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0: Relax. 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

0: Hot Wings, Steve, Kelly, Maitland, Free Beer and Hot Wings report now. It's weird to think that not that long ago, the idea of pizza to people in the West was somewhat confusing, like the 1950s. As pizza was catching on here and becoming a bigger thing, in Canada, it was still new. And this woman who had a cooking show in the 1950s brought them some exotic pizza pie to the people of Canada. This is like the first time for Canadians in 1957. By the way, this woman looks like my mom's high school graduation photo so much that this is like my mom is doing this.
1: I was gonna say, I bet and that by lady's the way, 19.
0: My mom graduated in 1957, so okay. It makes sense. But this is the introduction to pizza for many Canadians.
2: Good afternoon, I'm Mrs. Brady. Today I'm going to make that popular Italian dish, pizza pie. Pizza pie is becoming very popular, especially down in the States. There are some restaurants that even specialize in it.
3: What?
2: These are called pizzerias. And Saturday night...
1: Pizza areas. Yeah, she's saying pizza areas.
4: I feel like we played this before.
1: I think we have.
4: Pizzerias sounds familiar.
1: A while ago.
0: Okay, well, then the next part's going to... You'll definitely remember the next part. I don't. Okay.
1: Pizza areas.
4: Pizzerias.
2: Yeah. They're called pizzerias. And Saturday night, as you drive down, you can see cars lined up for miles waiting for their pizza.
0: No, you can't.
2: First, we're going to oil our pan. This is so the base won't stick to the bottom.
1: I actually do believe that people would have waited for miles in line to get that. Think about now. People will wait in line for a glazed donut because it's new to town.
4: I believe it.
1: So, I mean, if something's as good as a pizza, you're damn right I'd have waited in line for that.
4: If it was brand new at the time, nobody would have ever had it.
1: Yeah, that's delicious.
2: Just use light, I just use mozzarella oil. Now we'll just place our dough in the pan. Oh, and just cut it to the size of the pan.
0: So don't let the dough loop over the sides and burn in the oven.
2: Pan. And then we'll spread it out. Now our next ingredient is your spice. And this is an Italian herb, oregano.
4: Oregano.
0: Herb oregano. Isn't that someone your mom had an affair with?
1: Oh my God, she doesn't know how to say anything.
2: Some people pronounce it.
0: Was that your manager at Tony Armadillo's? Herb oregano?
1: Herb oregano.
2: Italian herb. Oregano, or as some people pronounce it, oregano.
1: Yeah, everyone.
2: I have the flaked oregano here, but some people prefer the powdered. Sprinkled on liberally, as this gives it the grand flavor.
0: Oh, this flavor is grand.
4: The grand flavor.
1: Ah, grand.
2: I'm being very generous with
1: this. I wish she would have taken a bigger spoon, so this would have taken less time. She's
5: so
1: using like
5: a,
1: this tiny little spoon in her oregano.
0: I wish I'd brought a bigger spoon.
2: And next, our final topping is the cheese.
0: This is a bowl of fromunda.
2: And this is the most important ingredient in your pizza pie.
0: Pizza pie.
2: I have grated a half a pound of mozzarella and
1: mozzarella. This lady can't say anything right. I hate her.
0: Mozzarella was my gym teacher.
1: Mozzarella.
2: Quarter of a pound of cheddar. First, I think I'll use some mushrooms. Second topping, we'll use pepperoni. The men,
6: or as I call it, pepperoni.
1: The
2: men really go for this.
0: You know, men love a tube sausage.
1: Men love the pepperoni.
4: Thank you, Mrs. Brady.
1: I don't know how long to put it in. I don't know what else to do.
4: Well, that's why you just go to the local pizzeria.
1: Yeah.
4: And they handle it all for you.
0: Like, I would like light oregano with my mozzarella.
1: Mm-hmm. Yeah.
5: They're the two gym teachers having an affair.
0: They are.
1: Yeah.
0: Middle school and high school getting together. Back in a moment. It is the Free Beer and Hot Wings Show.

0: Rock.
1: The Free Beer and Hot Wings Show. All right, this show, we end up dumping everything out at one point or another, it seems. I'm out of stories I said I'd take to the grave.
2: Yeah.
1: So what's a confession you might take to the grave? But you got to be honest. It would feel good to tell us. We're strangers, right?
3: Yeah, we'll put you on the harmonizer.
2: And
3: yeah.
2: We're pretty much never judgmental.
3: Mm-hmm. I want good ones, though.
1: Some shared on the internet under the Reddit thread, what is the darkest confession you have? Now, some of these are dark. Others of them, they're confessions, but I can't believe you're going to take them to the grave. Mm-hmm. All right, this one. I never once admitted this because I hate myself for it. I used to think about my best friend dying because I was curious to imagine how I would react. And then one day she actually died. I did not react how I thought I would. The day she died, I woke up at 1:15 a.m. and I just knew something was wrong. Dad walked in, sat beside me, and told me the news. This was the first time I ever saw him cry. She was like a daughter to him and a sister to me. Instead of crying my eyes out, I barely cried. I'm not sure why. The entire thing was terrible. I should most definitely go to therapy for it, but the other thing that just haunts me is the fact that I never told her I loved her. She should have hated me because I treated her horribly, but she didn't. I took out so much anger on her, yet she still loved me. I know this makes me seem like a horrible person, but I'm trying to be better now.
2: Yeah, when you're young.
3: I wonder how old.
1: Yeah.
3: It had to be young. If your dad's coming in to wake you up and tell you, assuming pretty young.
1: Oh, this one. This is an honest mistake. This isn't a take it to the grave. I was riding through the middle of the Kuwaiti desert for hours. No one was out there. Just sand. Then out of nowhere, I saw someone walking along the side of the road with nothing. It was so hot. Now, we were going by at 90 miles an hour, but I felt bad for him, so I threw a huge water bottle out the window for the guy. Oh, no. And it landed right at his feet and busted open all over the ground.
2: Oh, no.
1: My intent was good, but they must still curse the man who taunted them in such a way.
3: You couldn't even slow down from 90?
2: Yeah, I mean, come on.
1: Maybe it was a safety issue.
2: Well, slow down a little. I mean, you know, you slow down to 30. He's not going to catch you.
3: Like, now you're just teasing the poor guy.
2: Yeah. I mean, it's better than what I thought, because I thought it was going to say, and the water bottle accidentally hit him. We think he might have died.
1: Yeah. That's what I thought it was going to say, too.
3: Ran him over.
1: Okay, right. That would be worse.
2: Yeah, way worse.
1: Text. I had an affair with my boss's wife, and there is a 50-50 shot their son is mine.
3: Whoa.
2: Oh, those are high odds, man.
1: I will never
3: say,
1: know.
3: Oh, that's hot.
1: If my I will never know
2: it's kind of hot.
1: I will never know it's my son, but I deeply feel like it is.
4: Damn.
3: Ooh.
1: This one. I will take it to my grave how many times I cheated on my first wife.
3: Whoa.
2: Yeah, that's probably that's something serious? You should. You're not together anyway, so yeah, you might as well just keep that to yourself.
3: I mean, work on yourself a bit too.
1: This is an interesting confession. My wife wanted to call into your show to tell a story, but she was driving and she said, hey, take the phone and call them. I dialed the wrong number every time and said I couldn't get through. I love my wife to death, but you guys would have ripped her to shreds. She's the worst storyteller I've ever met. She can never know.
2: Oh, you did her a favor.
4: Yeah, you really love her.
2: Keeps going to voicemail.
3: Oh, I want to know the story.
1: I do too. Like, I wonder if that person who texted that thinks the story would have been okay if someone else told it. Or it was a giant nothing burger of a story.
2: Yeah, is it just a nothing story? Yeah. Very curious.
3: That's admirable, though.
2: Yeah. Can you get her call now and tell the story? Because now I'm just curious.
3: Yeah, we need more info.
1: Yeah. Get her. I bet she's better now. Dark secret. That best friend story made me willing to share this. I used to imagine my best friend's husband dying so I could marry her.
3: Whoa.
1: I found out she had a crush on me when we were in high school. And after that, for some reason, I imagined us together for a really long time. It's crazy now to think back on it. I never wished he would die. But I imagined him dying.
2: Wanted him to go away. Yeah, that's how a plot begins.
1: Yeah.
3: Yeah, because I think imagining what it's going to be like when people die, I would think that's a fairly normal thing.
2: I think so.
3: Like, people think about that all the time. Like, what am I going to do when, you know, my parents...
1: Kind of an intrusive thought.
3: Yeah.
2: A bit. Yeah.
1: Doesn't inherit...
2: How will I react?
1: It's a difference between thinking about it and daydreaming about
3: it. Oh, yeah.
1: It.
2: Yeah.
4: My favorite confessions like these are when parents tell you... in confidence that they have a couple kids, but there is definitely a favorite. And they're like, I can't say this ever again in my life, but this one is my favorite. And this one is always the one that's like, the regrettable one. Like the, oh no, we should have just stuck with one.
1: Yeah.
4: Or we should have stopped at two.
3: Who's your parents' favorite?
4: I think I'm my dad's favorite for sure. And I think my brother Ricky is my mom's favorite.
1: You think?
4: Yeah, I don't think any of us are regrettable. I think there were times in our lives where our parents were like, if they don't get back on the right track, this is going to be the regrettable child.
1: Yeah.
3: Even with Ricky's snakes, he's not regrettable?
4: No, Ricky's fantastic, even though he's so flawed.
1: Yeah, sometimes the flaws are what makes it great.
4: So, but he had like the craziest life. And then at 40, he was like, all right, I'm going to stop being an F up. Like, I'm going to stop.
1: Good for him.
3: He just settled down.
4: Yeah.
2: Yeah.
1: Most people can't do that.
2: A lot of people can't do it.
1: Most people do not come with an off switch.
4: It was great.
1: All right. More of your confessions on the way, including one about someone who knew a guy since she was 14 and she was always sure they'd get together and just assumed he thought so too. That's on the way. It is the Free Beer and Hot Wings Show.
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0: Freebeer Hot Wings, Steve, Kelly, and Maitland. Confessions. Things you'll take to the grave, except for telling the Freebeer and Hot Wings show about it. Ready for a couple?
1: Yes.
2: Yes.
0: I can't wait for my mother to die.
3: Damn.
0: When she does, I will celebrate. Now, that's a short one. Oh, but that's a good one.
2: Context.
0: From Tennessee, I did a chunk of time in prison. There's a possibility that if it had gone to trial, things would have come to light and I may have never gotten out.
1: Oh, wow.
0: My brother and I found out my mom's taken to the grave secret. I'm 44 and my bro is 46. We found out we don't have the same dad. Mom cheated on my dad in 79 when she was 20 and never told dad or anyone for that matter. Yeah, 23andMe and all of those things have... really opened the door on some of that.
1: Boy, you're not kidding.
0: Let's talk to this Jimbo is not on the Harmonizer, but still a Jimbo in Albany. Hello, Jimbo. What is your confession?
4: Hey, good morning.
0: Good morning.
4: My confession, it's an ongoing thing. So what I do every year, I'm in my 60s and I'm retired and I grew up in the 70s. So I love music. So I got into my head one time to see if I can just get backstage and hang out with some of the crew.
0: Okay.
4: And so what I did is I made a badge. I had an all-access pass badge that I made and laminated. And then every band every year has a picture of their tour. Like, whatever it is, there's a picture, and then 2026 this year. Like,
0: okay.
4: And so I would make that badge. So I'd go through the security, and I'd say, I'm with the band. And then I had another badge that showed the venue name that I could just make up very quickly and laminate. And then when I got backstage, I would say, I'm with the venue. So doing that gig, I'm able to hang out with every music band that I ever wanted to every year. And the thing about it is, and here's the kicker why it's ongoing, because after years of going to all these different venues, security knows me. A lot of the crew knows me.
0: So now they're not surprised.
4: I've hung out and taken pictures with literally hundreds of my childhood stars, from Willie Nelson, Bob Dylan, Neil Young, Dave Matthews. Not so much. He wasn't so much in my childhood. But and every other big name you could possibly imagine. I have photos. We don't really talk about music much.
0: That's
4: awesome. I'll eat with them. At their concession.
0: Oh, my God.
4: Yeah, it's an ongoing thing.
0: Jimbo, is it one specific venue, or do you have multiple venues you get away with this at?
4: Any venue in the Northeast. I there's seven that I go to.
0: Oh, my God.
4: And there's somebody I want to hang out with. It's not even meet. Now I just want to go see them again. It's like, hey, how you been? How's your wife? And I'm able to talk to them about their personal stuff, because now I know stuff from the last visit with them. I do take notes on my phone, but it's pretty easy gig. You're just hanging out, basically. But I get to hang out backstage. I watch concerts from the side of the stage, and I'm just there, and it's kind of cool. You know, all these bands that when I was young I couldn't even afford a ticket to, you know, a way back seat, and now I just get to hang out with them and watch them on the side of the stage, and it's kind of awesome. So yeah, I won't take that to my grave, but since it's ongoing, I'm just going to keep it to myself.
0: Well, we appreciate it, man. Text: fun confession, my soon-to-be ex-wife has a hot friend who would send her pics of her in lingerie and ask my wife, do you think my man will like this? And my wife would give opinions on the outfit. Well, somehow she started saving the pics to a folder on our computer marked passwords for bills. I went in to get a password to pay the Visa bill one day, and bam, all the pics were there in thumbnail format, so I couldn't not see them. My wife used to say, you should see the outfit Allison is going to wear for her man this weekend. And in my mind, I would think, already did, ruined it.
1: That's the worst place to hide it.
0: What if passwords? She was saving them there for her and didn't think you'd ever find them? And your wife really wanted a piece of Allison, too.
2: That's kind of what I'm thinking.
0: Yeah.
1: Yeah, I mean, could be.
2: She didn't need to save them.
1: She didn't need to save them. No. You're getting texted the photo.
2: Maybe she did need to save them.
1: It sounds like it, yeah.
0: There's two really bad ones. I met my friend when I was 14 years old, and I always thought that one way or another we would end up together. I didn't know when or how, but I definitely had this feeling inside. It wasn't something I talked about, but I knew. We're 32 now, and last year he announced that he was getting engaged, and then shortly thereafter got married in a small ceremony. I have not been able to stop crying. I didn't know how deeply I believed we'd be together until that opportunity was gone.
1: That happens to some people, you know.
0: That's a big one, because then you probably want to say it.
2: Yeah.
1: It's too late.
2: Yeah, you missed your chance.
1: Get out of the way. Just said something.
0: Okay, this one's pretty unique. Text from New Jersey. I used to think it was fun to ask girls to fart. It got me fired one day at the job when the cops showed up and tried to arrest me for being gross.
1: They tried to arrest you for gross?
0: I guess.
1: I mean, unless they can.
0: But that's what they said. I'm sure more specific.
1: Like sexual harassment.
2: What's the job? Like,
1: hey.
0: Yeah. Also.
1: Hey, Dolores. Not fart.
3: Dealt the smell, huh?
0: Text from Ohio. I have nice feet. I want someone to find them sexy and desire them. It's not something my husband's into, but I really want to experience someone with a fetish for it, and I would be willing to do feet stuff just to have the feeling.
5: Feet Finder. There's a whole website of thirsty men looking to slurp up some toes.
1: Don't even ask. If you just started using your feet on his stuff, he's not going to stop you. He might go, well, that's unusual.
0: Force him to do something he's uncomfortable because he's not brave enough to stop you.
1: He's not going to. Are you kidding? If a Johnson is getting attention, you aren't going to stop. I mean, it's one thing if she's like, I want to put peanut butter on and watch the dog. Like, you might go, no, thanks. But like, you're already intimate. And then she just slides a foot up there and starts using that. Oh, yeah. He's going to go, no feet.
0: One more. I farted into my Meemaw's breathing machine towards the end of her life.
5: Oh, my God.
6: Meemaw. Yeah. She's dead.
0: She blamed my cousin, so I said, yeah, why would you do that? He took a real-life ass-whooping. Although I should say, I didn't understand at the time that she was at the end of her life. She'd been on an oxygen machine for 10 years. Meemaw ruled with an iron fist, and us grandkids were terrified of her. The cousin that took the ass-whooping was the one who gave me the idea. To this day, the cousin's still mad at me, and once every few years when the family gets together, we get into it, and it's been 30 years.
1: Ultimately, it was that guy's fault.
0: Yeah, it was his idea. Text, why did Maitland say slurp up some toes? Please don't let her say that again. We don't have a system where we let Maitland speak, for the record.
1: Yeah, there's not like a pre-scripted thing, so.
0: Back in a moment, it is the Free Beer and Hot Wings Show.
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1: The Free Beer and Hot Wings report. This woman has more than 30 million views on this TikTok. And I thought, well, I want to see the whole thing. This is the whole thing.
2: Can men please stop wearing flip-flops? It's really gross.
1: That's the whole thing.
3: I just said this the other day.
4: Wholeheartedly agree.
1: And she's crying and she looks violently disturbed. Is there ever a time, Maitland, where it's okay for me to wear flip-flops?
4: At the beach.
1: Okay.
4: By a pool or like walking around like a beach town. But you have to be near the beach or a pool.
1: How far can I range from the beach?
4: A mile.
1: A mile?
5: A mile?
6: Ooh, man. That's farther than I'd have given it.
1: At my home is fine, right?
4: Yeah.
7: All summer long. Everywhere I go.
4: I hate that.
1: Really?
6: I'm suspicious of any men who drive a car while wearing flip-flops.
1: Why?
6: It's an uncomfortable thing. I don't like it.
4: Nobody wants to see a man's toes.
1: Okay, why are your toes fine and not mine?
4: Because lady toes are pretty.
7: No, they're not.
4: They're pretty good.
6: Some of them aren't.
7: Yeah, there's some messed up looking toes.
4: Okay, well,
7: out
4: then
7: there.
4: Don't wear flip flops.
1: Ugly toed monsters.
4: Yeah. People with ugly toes, including all men, should not wear flip flops.
1: All men have ugly toes.
4: I think so.
3: I don't know why, but seeing men in flip flops, it just makes them seem so vulnerable and not vulnerable.
1: Does this feel
3: way
1: at all like a weird double standard?
3: No, not at all, even for a second.
7: Yeah, of course it doesn't.
6: Not for women.
3: Mm-mm. No.
1: Oh, that's right. Women can't have double standards.
3: Uh-huh. Yeah. Well, there's certain like men's clothing, I guess, that if you saw me in, that you'd be like, that is weird.
1: Flip-flops are women's clothing?
3: Yeah. I don't want to see men in them. I really don't. And
6: tell that to Jesus.
4: He wore sandals.
3: He had sandals.
6: You weren't there.
3: Mandals.
6: They could have easily been a thong up the between the toes.
3: So those were dustier times.
1: What makes a sandal necessarily different than a flip-flop? Because you can see the toes either way.
3: Yes, you can.
1: The difference is a strap over the top versus one between the toes?
3: The thong. I know why that video got as many millions of views.
1: Well, I'm not surprised it did.

0: It feels a little unfair. So, Steve, none of this deters you?
1: Oh, no, not a chance.
0: You'll be flip-flops almost every day here for the summer.
1: No, I usually don't wear them to work. But yeah. Outside of work, I wear them all the time.
0: Yeah, they're great. They're fast.
2: Mm-hmm. They're fast.
0: Like to put on and go.
2: Oh.
0: They're definitely not fast. Like, I want to get there fast.
2: They're like rollerblades. Yeah.
1: Oh, check out these. Oh. I just found these on eBay. Those look pretty sweet. Luxury men's flip-flop sandals, genuine leather, 100% handmade.
3: Oh, those look real neat.
2: Yeah, right? That's cool. Baby gators.
3: Yeah, they're alligator flip-flops made of little gators.
2: Those free beer, honestly, I feel like you would wear these.
0: Why?
2: I don't know. It's giving free beer.
3: You have questionable fashion choices, she says.
0: Yeah, I got that.
2: I mean, you do have a cowboy octopus shirt, so. Oh,
4: that would go fantastic.
0: It actually kind of would go.
2: It would make a lot of sense.
0: Yeah, I see it. I see it now. I have cowboy boots, not a cowboy.
3: Yeah.
0: Yeah, I get it.
1: Yeah, I will not let any TikTok video deter me from wearing flip-flops.
0: What about all of your coworkers and people you know saying they look terrible?
1: No, even less so.
0: Text. Kelly and Maitland. I am a sexy 34-year-old Nashville lady. And I want you both to know you are wrong as hell.
1: Oh, dang.
0: Men in flip-flops can be pretty hot. Grow up. You all got told to grow up by a sexy Tennessee lady.
4: Okay. Oh, well, man. I will show up to Tennessee then wearing some white cowgirl boots that I bought at Walmart. How do you feel about that, bitch? Oh, you grow up. Jeez. Boom.
3: Yeah. Yeah, that's a full on roast and roast.
0: That was weirdly terrifying.
3: Mm-hmm. Yeah.
0: Serious? It is the Free Beer and Hot Wings Show.
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0: away. I tried incredibly hard to get here on time. Mm-hmm. Yeah, no, I have a real problem, and I knew lately.
1: You've been pushing.
0: Especially lately. Yeah, I've been.
2: Oh, it was
0: really
2: a matter of time. No one was surprised. No, like today's
0: not thing. Even me.
2: Not even me.
0: But
2: I very resigned when you walked in.
0: But yeah, fate had it out for me today with my running late already.
2: Fate again.
0: I hit every light, man. I was like,
2: is this the multiverse's problem?
0: Yeah.
3: I knew when I was pushing it and I didn't see your car in the parking lot, I was like, ooh, today's going to be the day.
4: That's a good feeling though, right? Because you're like, Maitland, you're probably nervous because you're running a little bit late. But as soon as you see that someone else is later, it's like, instantly, it's like you're 2 hours early.
0: Yeah. No one will remember my time because they'll remember his. Yeah,
4: well, that's fun.
0: That's a fact.
4: All right.
2: It happens.
0: Yeah.
2: But again, maybe I'll be late tomorrow. Who knows?
4: Get your orders ready.
0: I only have myself to be sad about. And those lights. Stupid lights.
4: Good morning. I'm Steve. And I think this is pretty common, especially in this room. This show has ruined a lot of things for me in my life, like phrases and ways to react to things. So yesterday we had some friends of ours here in the studio after the show just popped in to say hi for a few minutes. And one of them said that we were just talking about like their business and everything. And that all they had to do was say the phrase a little bit different. And in my head, I hear a little bit different. And I looked around to see if anyone else was like, oh my God, they just said that phrase that has been ruined for me by Chaz Razzle, the man who brews his own beer that you just heard about in that intro. Mm-hmm. And thanks, show. Thanks.
2: I wasn't even here that day.
0: Yeah.
2: And when they said it, I went, ooh, it was a little bit different.
4: Yeah. A little bit different.
0: That was a strong day.
1: It was very funny.
0: So, yes, I don't know if my facial expression showed it, but yes, I also said a little bit different.
4: Yeah. Me, I have zero poker face. You just said a few words.
2: Back in a moment. It is the Free Beer and Hot Wings Show.
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2: Good morning, I'm Kelly, and I have a book recommendation I have to tell y'all about because I just started it, and it has me laughing out loud. I don't know if it's going to keep going that way, but it's The Calamity Club by Catherine Stockett, same person who wrote The Help, right? Is that what you told me earlier, Free Beer? I never read The Help, but I saw the movie, loved the movie. But The Calamity Club is set in 1933 in Mississippi, and it follows a 12-year-old orphan and a woman named Bertie. And I don't know enough about Bertie quite yet. She's a quick intro in the beginning, and she's buying some pills. But
1: buying pills like naughty pills?
2: Yeah. Mm-hmm. and then the orphan who is 12 years old named Meg is hilarious. She is a 12-year-old little kid in an orphanage, and the things she says are wildly offensive by today's standards. Mm-hmm. Wildly. But the things that she's doing in the first, like, I'm listening to it, in the first 45 minutes of this book, I literally laughed out loud multiple times. And I've seen this book all over the place lately, and I'm, you know, sometimes things catch fire, like a lot of the Colleen Hoover books, and I read them, and I'm like, oh, this is fine. Mm-hmm. Because some of them are really good, and some of them are fine, whatever. This one, 45 minutes in, and it's a 30-hour audiobook. I'm going to finish it in 2 days, I bet. I'm going to find something to do for the next 15 hours today and 15 hours tomorrow, and I'm going to listen to this book like I'm addicted to it. It is so damn good. And then an audiobook, too. I just listened to one that Meryl Streep was narrating, and that was really nice on my ears because she's just fantastic. But this one, it sounds like a 12-year-old girl from Mississippi. I don't know if that's adding to it or what, but The Calamity Club by Catherine Stockett. So good.
1: Which do you use for your audiobooks?
2: Libby.
1: Libby?
2: Mm-hmm.
1: Oh, yeah, that's right. You said it's free.
2: Yeah, I think that's why I'm also feeling like I want to get rid of all my books because I'm utilizing the library so much that I don't need all these books anymore. I used to love the process of buying a book, and I'll still do that for gifts and stuff because I love going to our local bookstores around here. We've got a couple really good ones. But Libby has been life-changing. Because I can walk right around the corner from my house and there's a library, and then they also have all the audiobook options as well. You wait a little while, but like I think I waited like 8 weeks to get this book on audiobook, and it's totally worth it though. It's totally worth it.
1: So you have to wait to get the audiobook? I guess they still only have so many licenses.
2: Yeah, and there's actually, if you Google why those are limited with libraries, it's a really interesting thing that libraries are going through, and I'm not educated enough on that, but I've read a whole thing about it.
1: I've dragged my feet for 30 years on books on tape.
2: Yeah.
1: And audiobooks.
2: No, but the library's fantastic.
1: I think I need to do it.
2: Yeah, Libby app. And then every year for my birthday or Christmas, I ask for an Audible subscription. So I get a book a month, or you get 12 credits in the year. So you can get a book a month, essentially, if you want to do it like that.
1: Didn't one of them used to come free with Amazon Prime? Was that Audible?
3: I thought.
2: Wait, you like the whole year? You can get as many books as you want. Oh,
1: I don't know.
2: I'd have to look into that. I don't have Prime, but it would be worth it.
1: Yeah.
4: Yeah. You definitely get some freebies along the way.
3: Yeah. A lot of those subscriptions, they also throw in like 3 months of Audible or something.
2: Yeah.
4: Yeah. It's like with Amazon Prime, like I have basic Prime Music, you know, where I can listen to a lot of stuff. It's very rare that I can't remember the last time that it said, you need to be a subscriber to Plus or whatever for this artist.
3: Mm-hmm.
4: That like never happens anymore.
1: Mm. Audible not included with Amazon Prime.
4: Never mind.
2: It's a great gift, though, to give people. And also, so is The Calamity Club. So if you've got somebody's birthday coming up or any reason to buy somebody a book, get that one. It's hilarious so far. I hope it doesn't suck the next 29 hours.
1: It's going to be like those movies where it's one movie and then all of a sudden, like From Dusk Till Dawn, where it starts out kind of a gangster movie and then there's vampires.
2: Yeah.
1: And Selma Hayek turns into a lizard or something. Honestly, this is a different movie now.
4: Yeah.
2: It could happen.
4: Really mm-hmm.
1: All right. More next. It is the Free Beer and Hot Wing Show.
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2: Good morning. I'm Hot Wings with a hot take.
3: Oh, hot.
2: I do not care about overall streams and sales. F. Morgan Wallen. Garth Brooks remains the best country artist of all time.
4: Wait, did Morgan Wallen surpass Garth Brooks in any way, shape, or form?
2: I think so. I think in overall sales.
4: Just binging some Garth Brooks.
1: Well, just leaving it on in silence.
2: So part of the reason that I thought about that is because there was just a big news story. I just saw that like Garth Brooks is going on a big tour again, and his starting tickets are like $37.
4: Awesome. Ooh, good for him. I'm glad he's doing that.
2: And I'm like, he's still, you know, I don't care if you care about politics or whatever, but as an artist, the variety of his songs, zero auto-tune, all of that, like he's just better. It's like when Drake passed up the Beatles for number ones or something. And you go, yeah, but he's not better. Like, he might have more at this point, but he's not better. And same with like current country stars. They might have more thanks to streams and stuff. It's easy for people to download.
1: Compare.
2: It's not the same as going to a record store like we used to have to.
5: I don't think Garth Brooks is, I don't think he's on Spotify. Right?
2: He might not be. I don't know.
1: Think he's not on Apple Music.
5: Yeah, I don't think he is. So, I mean,
1: I think he's only on Prime.
5: Is he?
1: Yeah.
2: So, anyway, that's my take.
4: I saw this video the other day of a girl who kept all. Do you guys keep your ticket stubs?
2: I used to all the time, but now with the digital ones, yeah, I almost never have one.
4: That's a really, I mean, nobody it has sucks. Them anymore, but if you've kept them, your old ones, this girl had a video the other day where she said, I was going through my old ticket stubs and got pissed because she started looking at the prices of tickets. And I was like, oh man, I have a whole box of those. And even if I buy tickets and they're sent to my Apple Wallet or whatever, I'll screenshot it and print it out.
1: Hmm.
4: And I went and saw Mumford & Sons in 2012 for $50. $50.
1: Probably felt like a lot then.
4: Yeah, they're coming up in about a month here in town, and they're $150. And then this other woman who I saw 6 years ago at the same exact venue, Tash Sultana, a $40 ticket, $45 with fees, was $90 this round at the same venue.
5: Yeah, but
4: same venue.
5: But those fees are for convenience.
4: Yeah.
2: Yeah, because it's really convenient.
4: Yeah. Mm-hmm. I saw Florence and the Machine, $45 in St. Louis. And then when she was in Detroit a couple months ago, I couldn't go because I couldn't fathom paying $200 to go see her. And I love her. There were so many tickets like that, and I stopped doing it. I was like, I'm gonna look and see. And then I got pissed off, too, and I was like, why am I doing this?
2: You should see how much it cost me to see Billy Joel 40 years ago.
4: Was it a lot or no?
2: No, it was like 1850.
4: Yeah,
2: at
4: exactly.
2: Joe Louis Arena.
4: It's crazy.
2: But that was some time ago.
4: So I love hearing Garth Brooks is doing $37 tickets, but the venue will be like, but it's a $20
2: well,
4: know,
2: probably.
4: Transaction fee.
2: Yeah, almost certainly.
4: Which would still be cheaper than
2: yeah.
4: tickets now. I'm going to see Casey Musgraves in like a month. And I mean, a friend in Milwaukee, and she's like, we should go see Casey Musgraves. And I was like, okay, let's do it. Her tickets were $150 for like basic seats. This is not up close, real good seats. They're decent. And I thought, that's what I paid to go see Bad Bunny in Europe. Why am I paying this to go see Casey Musgraves? That's so expensive.
1: Man, I don't think anybody's going to get me to go to a show anymore.
4: It's so expensive.
1: I just don't think it's going to happen. Unless
2: it's going to have to be.
1: Unless the radio station's like, we got an extra.
4: Yeah.
1: All right, then I'll go. Dumber Than the Show Trivia Revisited. That is next. It is the Free Beer and Hot Wings Show.
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1: It is time to play Dumber Than the Show trivia each and every day for some cash at this time. Let's meet today's contestant, Angie from Wisconsin. Hello, Angie.
2: Good morning.
1: How are you?
2: I'm good, thank you.
1: Angie, you have a decision to make here. You have to decide who you're going to play. You could play Hot Wings for $2,400, Kelly for $100, or Maitland for $600. Who do you want to play?
2: I've got to go for Hot Wings.
1: Okay. All right. And Hot Wings will have the same five questions from Steve. Whomever gets the most right out of the five wins, if there is a tie, low time wins. You can each pass on questions, and Steve will come back to them. You get a maximum of 90 seconds. Hot Wings will be in the hallway. Angie, good luck.
2: Thank you.
3: All right, Angie, are you ready to play Dumber Than the Show trivia?
2: Yes.
3: Angie, your turn on a $2,400 round of Dumber Than the Show trivia begins in 3, 2, 1. What state's nickname is the Magnolia State?
2: Maryland.
3: According to his TV theme song, who was born on a mountaintop in Tennessee?
2: Double pass.
3: Nutritionists use the glycemic index to rank foods based on how they affect what in a person?
2: Blood sugar.
3: Beavis's alter ego, Cornholio, was constantly searching for TP for what specifically?
2: Pass.
3: Made famous by Dracula, Transylvania is a region of what country?
2: Spain.
3: Beavis's alter ego, Cornholio, was constantly searching for TP for what specifically?
2: Bunghole?
3: Time. Angie, how do you feel like you did?
2: Hopefully I got a couple.
3: All right, we'll put you on hold and we'll call Hot Wings back in here, play this game. Welcome back, Hot Wings.
1: Thanks, glad to be here.
3: Are you ready to defend your $2,400?
1: Yes, Steve, I am.
3: Hot Wings, your turn on Dumber Than the Show trivia begins in 3, 2, 1. What state's nickname is the Magnolia State?
1: South Carolina.
3: According to his TV theme song, who was born on a mountaintop in Tennessee?
1: Pass.
3: Nutritionists use the glycemic index to rank foods based on how they affect what in a person?
1: Your blood sugar.
3: Beavis's alter ego, Cornholio, was constantly searching for TP for what specifically?
1: His bunghole.
3: Made famous by Dracula, Transylvania is a region in what country?
1: Romania.
3: According to his TV theme song, who was born on a mountaintop in Tennessee?
1: He's Paul Bunyan. I don't know.
3: Time. How do you think you did?
1: Not great, honestly.
3: Let's bring Angie back in so we can score this game. Question number one. What state's nickname is the Magnolia State? Angie said Maryland. Hot Wings said South Carolina. The answer is Mississippi. Tied at 0. Question number two. According to his TV theme song, who was born on a mountaintop in Tennessee? Angie was a very quick double pass. Hot Wings passed. He came back to it. Said, I don't know. Paul Bunyan.
1: Born on a mountaintop in Tennessee. Greatest state in the land of the free. Raised in the woods so he knew of a tree. Killed him a bear when he was only 3. Davy Crockett, king of the wild frontier. Okay.
3: Both incorrect. We're tied at 0. Question number 3. Nutritionists use the glycemic index to rank foods based on how they affect what in a person? Angie said, blood sugar. Hot Wings said, your blood sugar. Blood sugar is correct. You're tied at 1. Question number 4. Beavis's alter ego, Cornholio, was constantly searching for TP for what specifically? Angie passed, came back to it and said, bunghole? Hot Wings said his bunghole.
1: Damn it.
3: Bunghole is correct.
1: I was convinced Angie would be too classy to understand for bunghole.
2: Yeah.
1: But I was wrong. You got no class. You're just a broad. TP for my bunghole.
3: We're tied at 2, going into the final question. Made famous by Dracula, Transylvania is a region in what country? Angie thought about it for a moment and said Spain. Hot Wings said Romania. And the person that is correct is Hot Wings. Romania located, or Transylvania located in Romania.
1: I had a little sweat on my brow this time, Angie. You made me very nervous. Angie, thank you for listening and thanks for playing.
2: Thank you.
1: Thank you. Have a great day. So Hot Wings jackpot grows to $2,500 and you have a chance to play today for $400 or $600 as Kelly gets busy on the questions. Prebjerg and Hotwings report on the way. 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
6: Here's your Mad Rock Nation weather forecast.
7: Good Wednesday morning, more of the same. More sunshine and more brutal heat with a high of around 106 with a southwest wind at about 5 to 10. Overnight tonight, mostly clear and warm with a low of around 82. And heading into your Thursday, maybe a stray shower, thunderstorm possible. Otherwise, lots of sunshine. High of around 105, with a southwest wind at about 5 to 15. From the KXI 12 First Alert Weather Center, I'm meteorologist Brian Briggs.
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2: Mm-hmm.
1: They were down to two a couple of years ago. And if you remember when, was it Billy Gibbons who passed or Dusty who passed? Oh, I wish I had thought about that before I started saying it.
2: I think Billy Gibbons.
1: I think it was Billy Gibbons. And when he passed, I remember being surprised that they had shows scheduled almost immediately. And it was something they had all talked about. Like, all want to keep playing and it's important to all of us.
3: Oh, I remember this now. Yeah, like they had somebody lined up ready to go.
1: Yeah, I think they canceled one show.
2: Mm-hmm. Yeah.
4: Well, Billy Gibbons is the only living original member.
1: Okay. Okay. So Dusty Hill passed. Yeah. Billy Gibbons. Now the only living member because Frank Beard, the unbearded member of ZZ Top, has passed. This is from a documentary about ZZ Top years ago. This is Frank talking about when they first met and got together.
5: When I drove down to Houston, I hunted all over the place, found Billy Gibbons, made him go to the rehearsal studio, and we jammed for about 8 hours.
6: It didn't take 30 minutes, didn't take 30 seconds. I knew that Frank Beard had the kind of chops that I was looking for. And I decided to enter Frank Beard as the new drummer. He said, oh, by the way, I know a bass player that would really round this out. Next thing you know, we're in another jam session. Dusty Hill. And that first shuffle in C lasted for 3 solid, uninterrupted hours. At the end, we pulled it to the curb, and I said, you know what? I think this is going to work.
7: And that's really the genesis which led up to the trio that you now know today as ZZ Top.
4: That's crazy.
2: That is really
4: crazy. They just got together and just jammed for hours.
1: And they were like, we should do this forever. And they did.
2: Yeah, they did. They just never stopped jamming.
1: Now, we mentioned last time, they barely missed any time. ZZ Top posted on X, following Frank's passing, ZZ Top has canceled its upcoming shows in Salt Lake City and Colorado Springs. The band will resume the Big One tour this weekend with 2 dates at Austin City Limits, one of Frank's favorite venues in a city he considered a second home. So they're getting right back to it.
4: Wow.
1: And by they, I mean he. Mm-hmm. But obviously, you know. This is something they've talked about.
2: Wow.
1: Frank Beard addressing why he was the only member of ZZ Top with no beard.
5: I had a beard, you know, but it wasn't near the beard they had. And so I shaved it pretty much right after we got back together when I saw that they had this much and I didn't have, you know, I had this much.
6: Frank didn't mind being beardless. After all, he had the name and he could go to the shopping mall without being interrupted.
8: He wouldn't go to the mall with me or anything. He just went, I'm not going out in public with you because you get recognized now.
1: That's pretty wild.

0: They seem like just ordinary dudes that love to play guitar and drums and sing. And then made it and didn't change. By the way, I love that Texas accent they all have.
1: Oh, me too. This might sound silly to all ZZ Top fans that knew this, but I didn't realize they were from Texas and had that southern accent.
0: Yeah.
1: Mm-hmm. I love that Texas drawl.
0: Absolutely. Yeah. And you can hear the Texas blues and influence in there. I love this. This is when they discovered what MTV was. Now, MTV was huge for ZZ Top. Their videos ended up being such a big, big deal. But the way they discovered it, this is hilarious. This is something, you know, like you get to a certain age and all of a sudden you're like, hey, did you know this was a thing? And everybody younger is like, yeah, man.
2: Yeah, it's been around
0: forever. Known for a long time. That happened to them with MTV. Listen to this.
3: Laying in bed one night, flipping TV channels, and I saw this music thing. They showed a music clip and then another one. And about an hour later, I called Dusty and said, hey, man, there's this special on TV. It's all about music. You need to watch it.
4: Frank called me. Then I tuned in, and then I called Billy.
5: He said, it's on this weird channel. And after about 4 hours, we called. I said, hey, Frank, when has this come to a conclusion? We've been watching 4 hours, and it keeps going.
3: About 4 a.m, you know, we were like, damn, how long is this thing?
5: That discovery of MTV is what brought the notion of putting three guys in front of a camera.
0: Frank just sees it, and he's like, hey, there's some fun music show on. You should watch it. Okay. And I assume they're all getting high, and they look at their clock, and they're like, it's the middle of the GD night. Like,
6: I'm a completist. I can't turn this thing off until it's over.
0: Frank, what time's it over?
7: This episode is forever.
0: God, that is hilarious.
7: Yeah, and they had some of the most iconic music videos of all time.
0: Yeah.
7: After that.
0: Sharp Dressed Man, all that stuff.
7: Mm-hmm.
0: This is the quote from Frank Beard that a lot of ZZ Top fans feel like just sort of sums up why they had success for all those years.
3: I'm still satisfied with them. I'm satisfied with Dusty, and I'm satisfied with Billy. With these two guys, I've never wanted to quit, and I've never wanted to get fired. I'll drink to that.
0: That's it.
7: Yeah.
0: How can you not like those guys?
6: Yeah.
7: Yeah, they seem like really fun guys.
0: Yep. The reason they made it work all
7: those years. Guitars.
0: All right, more next. It is the Free Beer and Hot Wings Show.
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1: Free Beer Hot Wings, Steve Kelly and Maitland. Let's get to the Free Beer and Hot Wings report. So this is a TV anchor. I think her name is Taryn Asher.
2: Yes.
1: In Detroit. I don't know anything about her. I know we've seen her in news stories before over the years. I don't know the context of this, but it's gone very viral. And a lot of people who are working in news are saying, this is not really that fussy. This is a pretty normal day. But the difference is she has a microphone and a camera on her when a coworker frustrates her. So when she rants about them when they leave the room, as some are prone to do, it looks bad. So the context is she's in front of the camera reading a script off the prompter.
2: Yeah.
1: Someone walks in to ask her something. And then you'll hear them go back and forth. You never see the person who's asking her something. I assume it's a producer.
3: I
2: think it's the news director. No, she's recording a promo.
1: Oh, which means someone dumped this out.
2: And because I watched it because I thought, oh, here we go. Somebody lost their mind, like a Bill O'Reilly kind of thing. Mm-hmm. And I go, any one of us could easily do this in the same situation because it starts off pretty calm. And then, the woman just annoys her.
1: Mm-hmm. So give a listen.
4: I'm going to have to do that again. I'm in Amy's script, the Amy's Angels one. The second thing didn't make sense. So I was just trying to fix that part. And I can't wait for you to go through them all. And then I go through them because then I'm already getting ready by then. But this time we had to do the PSAs. So finish what?
5: What I was trying to say.
4: Go ahead. I don't think you are. You're walking out really angry. Jeez, oh, Pete. Can I please finish what I'm going to say? What the f***? Grow up.
6: Yes.
4: I'm so done with her antics, telling on me every 5 seconds. I'm done.
7: That was nothing.
2: Yeah. I mean, no, it's not, not much.
1: Nothing to the person who walked out of the room.
7: No, definitely not.
2: No, I think, and I think it was taken out of there because I think she went, God, bitch.
1: Yeah. She called her. Called her the B word.
2: Yeah. But beyond that, that was about it. And I go, God. We've all done that to somebody at some point. They walk out of the room and go, Jesus, yay.
1: Makes me think that somebody doesn't like her.
2: Yeah,
1: for that to get released.
7: Yeah.
2: Yeah. She might be difficult. I don't know. I have no idea like you said, I don't really know anything about her other than name and workplace.
1: Because even though I think you're right, like you guys said, anybody at work or with a family who interacts with people, probably not that this is something anyone should do, but has mumbled about them or complained about them after an interaction where maybe 10 seconds later you go, oh geez, I overreacted too. But the difference is it's recorded on video. And even though we've all done it, I can't help but look at that and go, God, what an a-hole she is.
7: Well, I agree, though.
1: But I don't know the context.
7: Somebody does not like her.
2: No, but she's filed a wrongful termination lawsuit. I know that.
7: Oh, so
1: she has?
7: She's not there anymore?
2: Oh, no, they fired her.
1: Oh, because of that?
2: I don't know if it was exactly this or if it was a culmination of things.
8: She got suspended in November. She got a notice of suspension and was pulled from her anchor role, which included hosting several nightly newscasts during the week. But recent court documents show the station sent her a termination letter in May of this year. Asher and Fox 2 are now locked in a legal battle with the station, claiming in a court filing that she was fired for cause due to her unprofessional workplace behavior and outbursts.
2: So that's no doubt the reason this surfaced.
1: Yeah. Got leaked as somebody went
7: trying to poison the well a little bit. Like,
1: mission accomplished.
8: She is claiming that she has filed a sexual discrimination lawsuit against the station. The station sent her the termination letter in May. She filed her lawsuit in June, claiming she was treated worse than one of her male colleagues and fired when she griped about it. Asher then filed an updated lawsuit in July, aiming to allow her to go to work for one of Fox 2's local rivals.
1: Wow.
8: There's a lot of layers of this onion.
1: And it doesn't matter how much you can read about it. You don't know all that's going on. Right?
2: No,
1: I mean, we've seen the other side
2: not.
1: Of that.
2: Yeah. Definitely not.
1: Glad I'm not involved.

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2: 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That's 10.
0: And it's next. 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
1: Later today, what do you wish people knew about your business and job? Maybe it's something that would help them. Like, hey, my business rips people off like this. That's a good number of them that I saw. But also just maybe, hey, why don't you stop being so stupid when you come into my store and asking for stupid things? I'm sure there's lots of people who would like to tell the customer how dumb they are. We'll give you that chance coming up in a couple of hours. 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
2: 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Played at the same time. There might be a theme, boys. Is there a theme?
3: There may not be a theme. You have to give me the artist and the song title.
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1: Yes.
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1: 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Now, this is the part where you call in and you're like, I hear all the songs, and start naming them. Let's try Dakota in Kentucky. 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Can you name an artist and title from Deca Smash?
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3: Sure.
1: Well done, Dakota. And then there were nine.
5: Nano Smash.
1: Lori in Michigan. Hello, Lori. Welcome.
6: Good morning, Cher. Turn back time.
3: That's right. Nice job.
1: Well done.
7: If I could turn back time. If I could find a way.
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1: 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To welcome Billy Joe Armstrong to the room.
8: Shh. What are you doing?
3: Yeah.
1: Welcoming someone to the room.
3: Give it away.
1: Won't matter. Jeez. Pete. Hi, Pete.
9: Good morning. Jim Croce, Time in a Bottle.

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1: The Zeppelin Smash. Hello, Dakota.
2: Hi. Was there Another Brick in the Wall by Pink Floyd?
3: There was not.
1: Oh, come on.
3: That don't make no sense.
1: Danielle in Half Moon, New York. Hi, Danielle. Can you name one?
4: Time by Pink Floyd.
3: That is the Pink Floyd
1: song. There you go.
3: Yeah.
1: I think I might have figured out the complexities of this theme.
5: Mm. It's a tough one.
3: There's actually no theme this week. No.
5: My dad woke us up every morning with this album for like years of my life.
1: Mm-hmm. Ooh, that is unpleasant. It was good strategy.
5: It was a record player, and every morning we'd listen to Pink Floyd for like an hour while we were all getting ready and having breakfast. And then somebody bought him the Dub Side of the Moon one, and it starts with all these, but it's bubblers, like pot bubblers, weed tobacco bubblers.
6: Dub Side of the Moon?
5: Yeah, you've never heard of Dub Side of the Moon? Oh, yeah.
1: No,
5: it's
1: haven't.
5: It's really cool.
0: Sexo Smash!

0: Let's see if Phil in Buffalo can give an answer to that one. Hi, Phil.
1: How are we doing today?
0: Good, bud.
1: How about Time of Your Life, Green Day?
2: There it is. It's good riddance, Time of Your Life, but I'll give you that, Phil. Yeah.

0: This is my graduation song.
1: What's it?
0: This and Dance. That one song. Like, I hope you dance.
1: Yeah. Oh, yeah. Mm-hmm. 1999?
0: When I graduated high school?
1: Yeah.
0: 2005.
1: Oh,
2: I was 99.
1: The only reason I guessed that, it seemed early, but I thought they played this during the Seinfeld finale, too, when they showed some highlights. And then every episode, every time something ended for the next 5 years, it's like, use that Green Day song.
0: Well, this was the one song that every guy learned how to play when they learned guitar. Oh. And so, like, the cute, like, Christian guy at school could play it at graduation. And then the two girls who could sing sang Dance. And one of them could, like, actually sing, and the other one was just, like...
1: The other one should have danced?
0: Yeah, exactly.
3: Didn't that get big because somebody died on Dawson's Creek or something? Like, on the show, not afterwards?
0: I don't remember.
3: I think it was in a TV show.
2: Hmm. The song came out in 97.
1: Oh, okay.
2: On the Nimrod album.
1: Well, it's still great for anything that's ending.
2: Mm-hmm. Agreed. Mm-hmm.
1: And then there were five.
3: Right? Five Smash.
1: Panda Smash!
4: Panda Smash!
3: Oh, I know. This makes me think.
1: That's all you get for now. 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

0: In 1 hour, Dumber Than the Show trivia, where you could win up to $600. Kelly's asking the questions today. And what do you wish people knew about your job? 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The Free Beer and Hot Wings report before that was a tennis player drinking a beer during a match. We're in the middle of Deca Smash right now. And Deca Smash starts with 10 songs played at the same time. And you have to pluck one out at a time and give us the artist and title of one of the songs, which allows you to win a lucky idiot account to freebeerandhotwings.com. Now, there are 5 remaining, which makes it Penta Smash.
1: Penta Smash!
0: Let's see how people do. Andrew in West Michigan. Hello, Andrew. Can you name one of the remaining 5?
2: Time After Time, Sidney Lauper.

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0: Brennan in New Hampshire listening on the planet. Hello, Brennan.
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3: 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Open all the doors and let you out into the world.
1: All right, we are down to Trismash.
4: I hear it.
0: Hi, Lester. We hear you.
5: Okay.
1: Hi, Lester.
0: You. Can you name one?
4: Do I hear Back in Time by Huey Lewis and the News?
1: Damn right you do. So, mate, your birthday party is this weekend. This will no doubt be on repeat, right?
6: Oh, it'll be on the playlist.
0: Yeah. It will?
1: Well, they're America's favorite party band.
6: Yeah.
1: Come on, man. Bye, Smash!
0: Bye, Smash! Jesse and Flint, a little smash for you. Can you name one of those two?
7: Oh, I'm sure mine's gone. It's Time by Pink Floyd.
0: Mm. Boy, that one was one that came up quite a while ago.
1: I think that was the second
5: one. Like 3 weeks ago.
0: You'll have to name another artist and title, otherwise everyone here will be fired.
7: I'm going to have to say Jungle Up by Morris Day
1: in
7: the Time.
1: No, that is
5: Morris
1: not
5: a Day in the Time. I like where you went in that.
0: See that? But see what you're doing?
5: No.
0: This is Cheryl in Pennsylvania. Hi, Cheryl. Can you name one?
8: One Headlight Wallflowers.
1: No.
0: Bob in Green Bay. Hello, Bob.
1: Hey, Bob.
9: Life Hose Hanging by a Moment.
0: Oh, yeah.
1: It kind of has a Wallflowers type feel.

0: And then there was one. You think someone will be able to get the one song that remains without playing it?
1: Well, we'll see, I guess.
0: Santo, can you name the song that hasn't been said yet, the Uno smash?
2: Yes, it is Muse, Time is Running Out.
0: Well done, Santo.
1: Well done.

0: fine list. People smashed through it today.
1: Yeah.
0: It was a couple weeks ago. We're like, we're never going to finish. Never, ever going
1: to
0: happen.
1: Yeah. I think when we went to the break, we still had 8 left.
2: Yeah. Some of the weeks are tough.
0: It happens. We all have those house projects that we have been avoiding. 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
9: Good Thursday morning. Here we go again. Another mostly sunny and hot one, though we are throwing in a small chance for some isolated storms this afternoon and evening. Otherwise, it's going to be 105 degrees with a feels-like temperature of 109. Southwest wind at about 5 to 10. Overnight tonight, a few showers and storms early on. Otherwise, partly cloudy and warm. Low of 80. And for your Friday, more of the same. Lots of brutal heat, but also maybe a few showers and storms during the afternoon and evening. High of around 105 with a southwest wind at about 5 to 10. From the KXI 12 First Alert Weather Center, I'm meteorologist Brian Briggs.
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1: Free beer, hot wings, Steve Kelly and Maitland. Dumber than the show. Trivia this hour. Next hour, the $1,000 Minute of Mayhem. And more still to come.
2: Good morning, I'm Kelly. And some of my favorite people on the planet are lesbians. I love lesbians. And I specifically love when lesbians want to invite me into their wolf pack of other lesbians. Because as somebody who I don't really care about your gender in general when it comes to attraction, like gay men are always really funny, but lesbians are the ones that'll test you in a really funny way because they'll ask you questions that provoke thoughts of like, well, why do I like men? Or why do I like just anybody? What is it about, you know, this or that? But then it's also really intimidating when they invite you out because they're asking you those questions in all like very loving and funny ways. But then I also feel like I got to be able to keep up with the lesbians.
1: In what way?
2: Fashion, music, mindset. They're so good at everything. Everything. Every time I hang out with a lesbian, I'm like, oh my God, I'm on your boat. And here you are just parallel parking a boat. This is amazing. Or I'm at my house and I'm like, man, I got this weird ripple in my wall. And then before I know it, they're like patching up my wall for me.
1: So it's not so much about whether or not you are into women. It's, are you good enough to be a lesbian?
2: Am I allowed to be in your wolf pack? That's exactly what it feels like, which is why back home, I always called them my lesbian wolf pack, which is like my closest group of friends. And they always called me a breeder. Because they were like, well, if you like it, men of any kind at all, any kind of attraction, you're a breeder. And I've heard women here in my lesbian wolf pack here locally also refer to like, oh, yeah, that's my breeder friend. And I'm like, this is hilarious. But also, I really just want to be in the wolf pack so bad. And
1: you don't want a separate label?
2: I don't want a separate label. But I like men, too. But I have been invited to something this weekend that is incredibly intimidating when it comes to the world of lesbians. Hit it, Howings. a Brandi Carlile concert.
3: Ooh.
1: Oh, wow. It's like their Super Bowl.
2: It is. It is like the lesbian Super Bowl.
1: Yeah.
2: When somebody,
1: it's like U2 for white people.
4: Yeah, it's like the town opened up a new Subaru dealership for 4 hours.
2: Exactly. And there's going to be so many flat caps, you know, like the hot lesbians can wear like the flat bill caps like you ain't never seen before. And I pretended when people were like, you going to go to Brandi Carlile? Because it was all lesbians who asked me. I was like, of course. Why wouldn't I go? I don't know one of her songs. I am not lesbian enough quite yet. And so
4: is this happening?
2: Sunday.
4: Oh, you got plenty of time to learn a handful of hits.
2: A handful, right. But
4: She's been around a while.
2: I'm going to be one of those people that shows up. I'm going to be in there all up in it, right? And then one of those songs is going to come on that I didn't listen to that everyone's going to know. And they're going to out me for being the straight girl.
1: Look at that breeding tourist.
2: They're going to be like, okay, yeah, Pan, sure. Yeah. Look, she's too straight. She's too straight. And I am so nervous about this in such a stupid way.
5: Okay, I got a solution for you.
2: What?
5: Just act like you're sick, wear a mask, so that way nobody will be able to

0: see that you're not like singing all the words, but you can still just dance around and everything.
1: Lesbians check in. Does that work?
2: Yeah, if she wears a bandana on her face.
1: Yeah.
2: When was the last time you went to a concert and you knew every song?
1: There have been multiple concerts where I've just screamed, sang every word. Had I gone to the Hillary Duff concert that Maitland just went to, I would have been able to scream, sing, I think, 9 out of 10 songs easily. But there, I'm talking about like the ones when you're actually a fan, when you're truly a lesbian, like you know this song. So the lesbians will look around and be like, she ain't gay.
2: Yeah, you just got to go.
3: I didn't know lesbians were so judgmental.
1: No, not judgy. More more like, okay, she's part of the wolf pack, but she's the breeder. And I want to be
3: like if
1: you have
3: a horse farm and then you have one donkey, you may carry stuff.
1: I am the donkey.
3: Yep.
1: I'm around a whole bunch of beautiful wild horses.
3: Mm-hmm.
1: And
3: stallions.
1: I'm hee-hawing over here, you know, just looking like an idiot trying to fit in. So anyway, I'm super excited about Brandi Carlile. Send me all the recommendations so I know her songs.
2: Okay, wear a lot of denim.
1: Is denim the lesbian fabric?
3: It's still a country show, right?
2: Yeah.
1: Is she a country artist?
3: More Americana, I guess.
1: I literally have never heard one song.
2: Oh my God.
4: He performed with Elton John somewhere.
3: They're pals.
2: But so is Eminem.
3: Yeah.
4: Oh, true.
3: I think her roots are in the country Americana world.
1: Yeah, are they really?
3: Yeah. If they're not, then these are two new things I've learned.
1: If y'all are setting me up to go looking like the straightest white girl,
2: you know you can listen to her.
1: I will listen to her, but it's funnier right now because I haven't yet.
2: She's gangster rap.
3: Brandi Carlile, part of the Highwaymen, which is sort of the female answer to the Highwaymen with Johnny Cash, Kris Kristofferson, like female supergroup.
1: Oh, I'm going to like her then.
2: Yeah, she's a really good singer.
1: You a little lesbian, Hot Wings?
2: Oh, yeah, I'm a little lesbian. You know how many tools I own? I fit right in. The only thing I'm lacking, I don't have any jorts right now, though.
1: No jorts. You got a pair of jeans you don't care for? You got a pair of jorts on your hands.
2: Yeah, yep. I mean, probably. But,
4: instant jort.
1: Instant but, jorts.
2: Man, I'll rock some shorts and work boots, though.
1: Hell yeah. So
2: I
1: jorts.
2: And I like a good cross truck as much as the next lesbian.
1: What's a cross truck? Is that a four-wheeler?
0: It's a Subaru.
2: It's an Impreza, except lifted a little.
0: Yeah.
1: What is an Impreza?
2: That's a Subaru.
3: You're not
2: going
3: to believe it. It's a Subaru.
0: Mind.
2: You have work to do.
1: That's exactly what
2: I'm
1: saying.
2: You are so not a lesbian.
1: I know like, I'm not a lesbian for
2: ridiculous.
1: Sure.
2: Ridiculous.
1: I know I'm not a lesbian, but I so badly want to be.
2: You are not in the wolf pack.
1: I wish I was like you guys, where you know you're just like
2: pack.
1: Women.
2: You got a lot of brushing up to
3: I don't
2: do
3: know
2: between
3: what
2: now and Sunday.
3: What's it like being the worst lesbian in this room?
1: It's frustrating. That's what I'm saying. You guys are gayer than me.
5: Who's the best lesbian in this room?
3: Probably me. I look like him.
4: Yeah.
2: I mean,
4: you're the only one that's been compared to Ellen DeGeneres. So
3: both favorably and unfavorably.
1: Are you going to Brandi Carlile for your beer?
3: I am not.
1: Oh, you should.
3: I could totally wear my aqua Western button up to that.
4: Oh, yeah.
1: Yeah.
2: Yes, you could.
1: Hey, actually, would I look like a lesbian in that? Can I borrow it?
3: You can borrow it.
4: Kelly, you wear that and some jorts. Lesbian.
1: People are going to be like, what is she going for?
3: A lot of people concerned that Kelly is like Alan from The Hangover, a one-woman wolf pack ready to drug all of her new lesbian friends.
1: Yeah, whatever it takes.
3: Yeah.
2: I think that's that aggressiveness that everyone's leery of.
1: Of who, me?
2: Yeah. Yeah.
1: No, yeah. I disagree with that completely.
2: You're displaying it again. It's the same thing you did to Trevor years ago. Yeah. He's still in shell shock.
1: I know, he left because of that.
2: He went into therapy.
1: I just wanted to be blood brothers with Trevor. Now I just want to be a lesbian.
3: You don't want to not be part of something.
1: I know. I love clubs and cults.
3: On the way, the Free Beer and Hot Wings report, an invitation to send your urine to data centers may not be real. A Kentucky woman is worried about what you're doing with your KFC. That's all on the way in the report next. It is the Free Beer and Hot Wings Show.
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1: 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So Jason Kelce, along with a couple of other people, they have their own beer. And they have teamed up with that caffeinated water, I think.
2: Liquid Death.
1: That's the one. And they're running this. It's Liquid Death and Garage Beer. And this is a fake campaign they're running, capitalizing on how much people hate data centers.

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1: It's obviously very tongue-in-cheek, but, you know, they're going to go through a lot of water at those places. Why not use our pee?
2: Yeah.
1: You know,
2: we'll do that.
3: Yeah, some people are going to take it so seriously. Mm-hmm.
1: Well, and they even sell, like, a coffee cup that you can close. They mentioned it in there, but they're really selling it.
3: I bet people are going to start sending pee to data centers.
1: Or just throwing it at them.
3: I support it.
4: I can't tell people what to do with their pee.
3: Yeah. Right?
1: Don't throw it at me or other people.
2: I mean, it's so wasteful to just flush it.
4: I mean, it really is when we could recycle. So many ways to recycle. Data centers, flock cameras. I mean, there's a lot of things that you could do with your...
1: Boy, that is true.
3: And laser pointers.
4: Yeah.
3: You didn't hear that from me.
1: Mm-mm. How about this? You leave your KFC sitting out inside your house. What if it attracts bears? As it did in Kentucky.
5: Aww. A Harlan County woman woke up to an unexpected visitor this morning, a bear inside her home, but she didn't realize it until it was too late. Corinna Porter spoke with her earlier today. She joins us in studio tonight with the details. Corinna?
6: Bear with me, Andrea. This story is
2: Bear with me.
4: You
2: right,
4: glossed
2: guys?
4: Over it a little too quick, Corinna.
2: Yeah, you got to say bear with me.
6: Wild one. The bear left behind a big mess, shattering a kitchen table and getting into her food. Now she's sharing a warning for other homeowners. And a bear expert has some tips to keep these unwelcome visitors out.
7: Kendra North says she's a heavy sleeper and didn't even hear the bear break into her house.
1: But which is amazing because the kitchen is pretty ransacked.
4: Yep. Wrecked.
1: You know, like a bear was in there.
7: Next door did.
8: My sister started calling me at like 5 in the morning and declined her at least twice. And she just kept calling.
1: Right. Now, that's a bold move. If you're getting a call from someone at 5 in the morning,

0: and you decline it and they call back, protocol says they must be having an emergency.
1: Yes. Mm-hmm. It's important. Yeah.
0: But obviously not everyone looks at it that way. You give me three.
2: Yeah, that first call, they just rolled over on their phone and accidentally butt dialed.
1: Yeah. Like, no, no thanks.
3: That's when she realized something was up.
4: And I answered the call and she was like, bro, there's a bear and it just walked out of your house. And it came down your steps. It came and looked at me dead in the eyes on my side of the yard.
3: North says she thinks it must have been a big bear.
4: My table is really thick glass, and it completely shattered it. She said she actually heard the table shatter from inside her house, and she thought that it was a car wreck outside.
0: Dang, this lady sleeps like
2: a
0: stump,
2: I'm jealous.
0: No
3: North
0: kidding.
3: Says the bear was drawn into her house because she had left her leftovers on the table.
4: I'm a little sad over my KFC.
2: Wait a minute. The bear came in to a house in Harlan County for KFC?
0: Yeah. This is viral marketing.
2: Harlan Sanders, right? That was his name?
1: Yeah. Harlan Sanders. Yeah. This is a fried chicken bear.
3: Kentucky Fish and Wildlife Bear Program Coordinator John Haas says there are a few simple things people can do to make their homes less appealing to bears.
0: Yeah, don't leave stuff out all night.
1: Yeah.
5: Pet food, or if you feed your dogs outside, just think about that. Make sure you're not leaving any out on the porch. And that'll keep the bear from just coming right in and getting an easy meal.
0: How many times a week does that guy do an interview for a TV station and tell them the obvious things? Don't attract the bears with food.
1: At least once a week.
3: He also says if a bear has been spotted in your neighborhood, take a look at other potential bear meals.
0: Oh, look at that guy.
1: He's so happy up in the tree.
5: If you've got reports right there close to the house, just think about where your garbage is.
3: North says she'll grin and bear the lesson she's learned from the encounter.
4: Definitely don't leave your leftover KFC on the kitchen table.
1: Yeah.
0: And I'm just disappointed that it was going to be spoiled by morning. That's, like, either throw it away or put it in the fridge. Come on now. That stuff's expensive.
1: Leave it on the table.
4: And make sure doors shut very well.
6: According to the online resource BearWise, bears have a very strong sense of smell and can open doors and windows. Make sure you lock up and put away any food before you go to bed. Reporting in Lexington, I'm Corinna Porter, Fox 56 News.
0: There needs to be a study done of how much time local news spends telling you stories every year that you already know. Cars can get hot. Mm-hmm. Don't fry your Thanksgiving bird. All of these things we all know that don't forget. This is what you do if it's going to rain.
1: Yeah, it really is shocking. If you're in the middle of Detroit and a bear walks in, I can see how you might be unprepared for that. Mm-hmm. Like, I never thought about leaving my car unlocked because of bears. We live in Detroit. But in Kentucky or any real wooded area where there's bears all the time, you don't leave your door open. You don't leave chicken on the table. You don't leave donuts in the front seat of your car. Come on, guys.
0: I don't know why you'd do that anyway.
1: Ridiculous.
0: Back in a moment. It is the Free Beer and Hot Wings Show.
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2: Really? Very popular sub sandwich shops.
1: Mm-hmm. Mm-hmm. And he would like people to understand something. I don't know that, most people won't even be aware that this is going on, but it's driving him crazy.
3: 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You don't get a chip and a drink. It's not a combo. Because the next one of y'all yell at me again. Look, listen. I don't know what type of attitude you on, but let me tell you something, okay? All that hooting and hollering ain't going to get you it, okay? All you have to do is talk about some false advertisement. Ain't nothing but no false advertisement when it's right here in red. It says, try a regular sub for $8.95 plus tax.
1: How are they going to read that with the white writing on the red background?
4: Oh, I know.
5: Oh, man.
2: I didn't know there was a sign there.
6: So it's a try a regular sub for $8.95 plus tax. And then next to it is another advertisement for some kind of combo deal or whatever.
2: But with the chips and the drink.
6: Looking at the one sign, associating it with the other, and then giving them attitude.
2: I mean, it's pretty easy to do, though, because they show the combo, and then to the right of the combo is the price. I can see why that looks like that's the deal. Poor placement.
5: Then it should say, try a regular sub combo.
2: Yeah, it should be the other way around. It should have the $8.95 for it, and then say, or make it a combo.
5: Yeah.
2: And then have another price next to the combo picture.
1: But once it's explained to you, you can't continue with false advertising.
2: Well, people are buttholes, though. I mean,
3: that's some false advertisement. Because all you was thinking about that chip and the drink. That's what you was thinking about. Got me over here. Talking about something hooting and hollering. Hey, I need to get it. No, you don't. You're not going to get it. Would you like a chip and a drink for an upcharge? I can do that. Shoot. Over here cutting up today. Two customers like that. What? Are you out of your mind?
2: Oh, two whole customers did that?
1: I like
3: that. Sir, I rebuke. Whatever is going on in this air, I rebuke in the name of. Okay, I'm done. I'm out.
1: I like this guy. He obviously does a lot of this because he brings his fuzzy microphone to clip onto his head.
2: Yep. He's got it with him.
6: I rebuke.
1: That's a fine statement right there. Mm-hmm. 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
0: 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Matt.

0: It is time to play Dumber Than the Show Trivia. Let's meet today's contestant. Jake joins us. Hi, Jake.
1: Hey, how's it going?
0: It's great, Jake. How are you?
1: I'm doing fantastic.
0: You're in Marquette.
1: Thanks for having me on.
0: In Michigan's Upper Peninsula. Yes. You have to make a decision. Who do you want to play? Steve for 400 or Maitland for 600 as Kelly asks the questions today?
1: I will go with Maitland.
0: Okay. For 600, you and Maitland will have the same five questions from Kelly Cheese. Whichever of you or Maitland, gets the most right will be the winner. If there is a tie, low time is the deciding factor. The maximum time either of you can use is 90 seconds. You can both pass on questions if you want, and Kelly will come back to the ones you pass on. And Mate has already exited to the hallway. That's it.
2: Well, this is your first time and your only time for Dumber Than the Show Trivia. Are you ready to play for Maitland's $600 jackpot?
1: Heck yeah.
2: Okay, Jake, then your turn begins in 3, 2, 1. What comet can be seen from Earth about every 75 years?
1: Halley's Comet.
2: What was Walt Disney's first feature-length animated film, Pinocchio or Snow White and the Seven Dwarfs?
1: Snow White and the Seven Dwarfs.
2: What is the tube that carries food into the stomach called?
1: The colon? No, small intestine.
2: During the 1990s, what candy bar used Bart Simpson as a spokes character in their TV ads?
1: Butterfinger.
2: What is the only muscle in the human body not attached at both ends?
1: The tongue.
2: Time. Jake, how do you feel like you did?
1: All right, I guess.
2: All right. Well, all right can get you a win sometimes, but what we're going to do is put you on hold. We're going to call Maitland back in from the hallway, and she will attempt to defend her $600 jackpot. Maitland returns, coffee in hand, cute top on.
3: Thank you.
2: You're welcome. How are you feeling about defending your jackpot today?
3: Nervous today.
2: Well, are you ready for your turn?
3: I'm ready.
2: All right, then your turn on Dumber Than the Show Trivia begins in 3, 2, 1. What comet can be seen from Earth about every 75 years?
3: Halley's Comet.
2: What was Walt Disney's first feature-length animated film, Pinocchio or Snow White and the Seven Dwarfs?
3: Snow White.
2: What is the tube that carries food into the stomach called?
3: Esophagus.
2: During the 1990s, what candy bar used Bart Simpson as a spokes character in their TV ads?
3: Gosh. Snickers?
2: What is the only muscle in the human body not attached at both ends?
3: Your tongue.
2: Time. Maitland, how do you feel like you did?
3: Okay.
2: We are going to bring Jake back on, and we will go over these answers, which will lead us to a winner. Welcome back, Jake. We're going to start with question number one. What comet can be seen from Earth about every 75 years? I didn't trick either of you with this. You both quickly said Halley's Comet. Halley's Comet is correct. You're both on the board. 1-1. Going into question number two. What was Walt Disney's first feature-length animated film? I gave you options here. Said Pinocchio or Snow White and the Seven Dwarfs. I didn't fool either of you with this one. Snow White is correct. You both said Snow White. Ooh. Question number three. What is the tube that carries food into the stomach called? Jake said colon. No, wait. Small intestines. Mate said the esophagus. The esophagus is correct.
0: I'm not sure Jake's eaten through the right hole.
4: Yeah, are you sticking things into your butt?
1: I don't know.
5: You should know, man.
4: I don't know.
1: I need to know. This would be the time to know.
2: Maitland pulls ahead 3-2. We're going to come back to question number four. Skip to number five right now. What is the only muscle in the human body not attached at both ends? Jake said tongue. Maitland said your tongue. Your tongue is correct. Maitland in the lead, 4-3. Jake, you need to tie this one up with question number four. During the 1990s, what candy bar used Bart Simpson as a spokes character in their TV ads? Jake said Butterfinger. Maitland said, oh gosh, Snickers? Butterfinger is correct. And Jake ties it up. We are 4-4. We go to the clock.
5: Winning time was 29.63 seconds. The losing time was 36.93 seconds. So about 7 seconds separate the winner from the loser. Today's winner is Maitland.
4: Oh, wow.
1: Oh, good job, Maitland.
4: Just
2: it. You too, Jake. That was a good tie. 4-4.
0: No money, Jake, but no shame either, except for the butt eating and whatnot. But other than that, everything's looking pretty good.
5: Yeah, you butt eater.
0: Jake, thanks for listening. Thanks for playing. Good luck if you end up doing that
1: thanks
0: tournament, okay?
1: Yeah, thank you.
0: Thanks, bud. Fun contestant. Maitland, congratulations.
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3: Good Thursday morning. Here we go again. Another mostly sunny and hot one, though we are throwing in a small chance for some isolated storms this afternoon and evening. Otherwise, it's going to be 105 degrees with a feels like temperature of 109, southwest wind at about 5 to 10. Overnight tonight, a few showers and storms early on, otherwise partly cloudy and warm, low of 80. And for your Friday, more of the same, a lot of brutal heat, but also maybe a few showers and storms during the afternoon and evening. High of around 105 with a southwest wind at about 5 to 10. From the KXI 12 First Alert Weather Center, I'm meteorologist Brian Briggs.
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1: 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If you're cheap, lucky, or fancy, you're in that already. Could be you. What do you want your customers or just people in general to know about your job or your business? Do this every once in a while. Sometimes it's people saying, hey, this whole business I'm in, it's a scam and no one should use it. That's always been surprising.
2: That happens.
1: Especially
2: that
1: if it's something you've invested in.
2: I think for our business, we do not control the commercials. Like, you hate political ads or whatever. Hey, man, we didn't put them. Like, that's the way it works. Like, we have nothing to do with that.
1: The annoying commercial that you notice every time it's on, we probably do too.
2: Yeah. Oh, definitely. We hear them more than you do. We miss zero of them.
1: Mm-hmm. Couple texts.

0: say, all right, looks good. See you in 6 months.
1: This text, I'm a fire department paramedic. Going to the hospital by ambulance does not guarantee you a room. In fact, if you call for some low acuity reason at any time of the day, when you could have easily had a family member, friend, or someone drive you, most of us will kindly include in our courtesy notification to the hospital that you are what we call lobby appropriate. Also, most of the things you think need to be treated in an emergency room should and could be handled by your primary care physician.
2: Okay.
1: On that note, I think a lot of people know this. ER is not fast food. It's not first come, first serve. You're waiting because other families are having literally the worst day ever. Your stuffy nose is not going to get you priority.
2: Necessity wins.
1: Listen to this one. I work at a car dealership that has a body shop in the same building. I wish people would realize that YouTube and Google are free. The service writers rip people off all day to do things you could easily do yourself. Then people get their panties wet over a great warranty. Well, the warranty is that good because the new 2026 model is made cheaply and basically they're sure it's going to break. We'll make sure to charge you for other things when we fix your warranty recall for free.
2: Well, there are definitely some basic things. Going to be over people's heads or pay grade, to speak.
1: This text, as a garbage man, I wish people knew we can't accept certain things, not just because we don't want to. Earlier this year, someone threw oxygen tanks in the trash.
2: When it got compacted,
1: it exploded and blew the guy off the back of the truck.
2: People get really hurt
1: all the time because people don't know what they throw away. Also, fires happen all the time. That was something I learned because of this job. How often garbage trucks catch on fire.
0: Because of battery, people throw out like lithium ion batteries and that they still have a good enough charge in them.
2: Yeah, and even if somebody doesn't throw something away like that's obviously flammable, like a gas can, there are things that will catch fire so easily. Liquids and things like that. Oh boy, yeah.
1: Text. I work in healthcare. On behalf of everyone who works in healthcare, we want everyone to know we also hate insurance.
2: Mm-hmm.
1: It takes tons of time and effort to get things covered for you. It's a game.
3: I think anybody who's ever worked in retail would love to hear somebody say out loud that a sales associate does not create the return policy.
1: Right?
3: A sales associate does not make that rule. I can't tell you how many times we would have something returned, and I worked at a jewelry store for years. And as a manager, people would want to speak to me, and I'd come out there. It was taped on the register area. It was on their receipt. We do not take jewelry back. Specifically earrings. And there were certain things, of course, if it were like real gold, we could figure out. There were these rules, though, that just applied. And anytime someone bought something, it was in our spiel to say, make sure you look over the return policy here. If you don't have time to read it now, please read it on the bottom of your receipt. People would fight about, I don't want store credit. I can't change this. This is a company policy and I can't take money out of a register for you.
1: Like, right.
3: Come on, Kathy, back off. Why are you so sad with me?
1: It's amazing how much credibility someone will offer to someone. Not that it was necessarily you, but someone who's 19 working retail and expect them to change everything for them when we were all that age once. You know, you don't have any power.
3: Yeah. Or like when I worked at the tanning salon, they would yell at these young girls. And I'm like mid-20s managing all these tanning salons at one point. And they'd ask us, speak to a manager. And I would have to say to them, as they're getting fussy, I'd look at them and be like, okay, you clearly can't have this conversation right now because you're yelling at a teenager.
1: Mm-hmm.
3: Stop doing that.
1: You should be able to say that at any, like if you're a witness and just go, you're yelling at a teenager at a store that sells shoes with buckles on them.
3: My boss was Australian, so he was really cool. He had a funny little attitude. And he had cameras so he could listen to us as well when we were talking to customers. He would laugh a lot. He'd be like, I can't believe you said that to that lady. I'm like, she was yelling at a 16-year-old.
1: Right?
3: Of course I told her to chill out.
1: College professor here. You know how you have to have training and a teaching certification to teach K-12? Mm-hmm. Not college teaching. I've never had 1 minute of education on how to educate. Zero, not a zip. Totally made it up my first few years. No orientation, even when I started. They just give you a job and say, hope you know how. And I teach in an expensive, fancy school.
4: Mm.
1: What do you think the thing that someone works in an adult toy store would like to tell their customers?
0: No returns.
1: Yeah. That's what I would have guessed.
2: Yeah. Like there's a reason sense. For it.
0: You can't sample the devices.
2: You can't try them in store.
1: You're in the ballpark. I work in an adult toy store and we are knowledgeable on the products and we are happy to show a demo of the products. However, that does not mean we have all personally used the products.
3: I don't
1: have the anatomy for some of the products, but we still get asked, is it any good? Does it feel good? I don't know, man. That's a good point.
4: I wonder how sex store employees feel too when people go in there.

0: zero intentions to buy anything. They just go in there to giggle and like laugh at all the products.
1: Oh, I bet that happens all the
0: time. I wonder if they can tell, like, oh, that's just a giggler. They're not here for anything.
1: Right? That would be annoying.
2: Probably like, oh, here come the kids that just turned 18.
0: Exactly.
1: More of your phone calls, more of your texts, 1-800-947-3979. What do people need to know about your job so they can stop being dumb? That's next. 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
1: 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Hi, Tim.
2: Hi, man. What's going on?
1: Not much. What do you need people to know?
2: Well, I'm a recovery agent, which is also known as a repo man.
1: Oh, okay.
2: People need to understand that it doesn't matter how much you hide the asset we're looking for. It's going to, one of two things going to happen. It's either going to be found, or two, you're going to go to court and you're going to lose your vehicle and you're going to lose a lot of money.
1: But people still try to hide it, right? Sort of the lie till you die technique.
2: Absolutely. And another thing is, technology has gotten so advanced right now. Some of us have the ability to go down the road. We can run a tag number while we're going down the road. So if we see a car that looks suspicious, like a lot of people cover the VIN numbers up in the windshield, or they back the car in an apartment complex thinking we can't see the tag, all that stuff looks suspicious and it makes us really want to look.
1: Tim, what is the farthest someone has gone out of their way to try to hide a car where you just sort of were like, come on, man?
2: Probably taking it to their ex's house, thinking we weren't going to find it.
1: Like, you care about the relationship status.
2: Well, she ratted him out. She was like, dude, it's in the garage. You got it.
1: What a dummy.
3: Awesome. Has your life been threatened before?
2: Absolutely. Yeah. I've been doing this for 30 years, and I actually had to take a couple-year break because my wife at the time said, you're not scared of anything, and I've seen guns pointed to your head, and you still remain calm.
1: Man.
2: We have a kid to think about, so I had to take a break so I knew I would be there for my son, and now he's 19, so I'm back at it again.
3: Back to being reckless.
1: Right. Tim, do you love it?
2: It's a bad drug, man. It's an adrenaline rush like no other. But my best thing is, I love helping people. I love helping people get on their feet. And the quickest way to do that is best of car factory.
1: They probably never see it that way, but you're not wrong.
4: I never want anything repoed, but I want to try to hide something from you.
1: Tim, next time we're in town, we'll rent a car, and Hot Wings will get one day to hide it, and you have to find it. Deal?
2: Deal. That is on.
1: He's like, yeah. Awesome.
4: Thank you, Tim. Rental car. Ah, oh, man.
1: Text, I live in central Indiana and work for the municipal utility company. And we get asked way more often than we should why we don't run our water lines on poles like the electric company does with electricity. So we don't have to dig up roads.
4: You do?
3: That's a good question. Really good question.
4: Yeah, because water weighs about the same as electricity.
1: Apparently, these idiots don't realize what happens to water when it gets below freezing. We also get called and asked if there's something wrong with the hot water line coming from our water plant because they don't have hot water at their house. Come on, people.
4: Wow.
1: You're making my day entertaining, but I fear for all of our lives.
4: Yeah, that's something I never would have thought. I mean, there's a lot of inept people in the world, but I never would have thought in a million years that somebody would think that the hot water came from downtown.
1: At the water store.
3: Oh, man, just imagine how hot it would have to be coming out of the water plant to reach the farthest house in town.
1: And then
3: it still be hot.
1: Sit in the lines so that it's still hot and ready.
4: Yeah, that's a hell of a recirculation pump to keep that going.
3: Oh, this is a good one from a paramedic in Nashville. We know you did drugs. Narcan only works one way. And also, nothing accidentally goes in your butt. We know how it got there.
4: Yeah.
5: Awesome. We got these two right in a row. First one, I deliver beer, and the amount of times I hear, hey, you got any free samples in there?
1: Oh, God.
5: No, old man. Everything on this truck is paid for. Then right after that, I fill vending machines, and people need to know that, no, I don't have free stuff.
1: That is annoying, I bet.
3: And it's always the old guy.
5: Yeah. Oh, like, yeah.
4: Yeah, it's the same. Yeah, it's the same person that says, I didn't like my meal. When his plate is clean and gives a wink to the waitress.
1: And must be free if there's no tag.
5: He says it going back inside after he left his keys and then says, wouldn't have made it far without these.
1: Oh, that's the one.
4: Yeah.
1: I work in an arcade from New Jersey.
5: I do too.
3: Every one of them.
4: Every time I'm carrying something, I go, well, that's not going anywhere.
1: I worked at an arcade, and yes, the cranes are hard. No, they're not rigged. It's a business, not UNICEF. Valid point.
4: Yeah,
3: I still think they're rigged. Any machine I gotta pump quarters into, it's rigged.
4: They're not gonna make it easy.
1: This is Fuzz. Hi, Fuzz. What do you want to tell your customer?
6: I've owned a cleaning business for 8 or 9 years, and we do some private work, but one of our biggest clients is a builder, and they build homes, and they develop subdivisions, and they have a lot of rental properties.
4: Okay.
6: We go in and we clean apartments. We do re-rents. Like, we get apartments ready. Like, somebody moves out, we go in and we spruce it up, get it ready for a re-rent.
1: Okay.
6: But one of my biggest complaints is on the new construction stuff that we do, on some of these houses that we go in and clean up for our builder. We're the last people in the house before it goes up for sale or whatever. And we have a lot of subcontractors that go in ahead of us. Electricians, plumbers, painters, carpet guys, different things like that. And just because they know that we are coming in doesn't mean that we want to clean up their messes that they make while they're in there.
1: Oh, that would be so irritating.
0: Yeah. Uh-huh.
6: Especially the painters. The painters are probably the worst, because even though they say, you know, hey, yeah, we always use drop cloths, they don't always use drop cloths. And then when you go in to clean, you've got paint drops all over the floors, and then you spend countless hours sometimes crawling around on these floors trying to scrape up paint spots.
1: And if you don't get it, who gets blamed?
6: They tell me, yeah, well, you didn't do a good enough job. You didn't get it completely clean.
3: Rank the different trades. You said the painters are the worst. Who's the next worst?
6: Probably electricians.
3: Okay.
6: Leaving their little pieces of wire laying around on the floor,
1: really?
6: and just, yeah, oh, yeah.
4: I would have went with drywallers. I would have thought drywall, because just the sheer amount of dust, even if they try to do a good job, they got to leave a

0: Well, now that not just the sheetrock dust, but it's the sheetrock mud, because a lot of times when they're mudding the walls, they don't cover the windows, and they splatter this stuff everywhere.
1: Oh. Thank you, Fuzz.
2: Dang.
1: Appreciate it.
2: Okay.
1: That would be frustrating. Last one. I'm a cop. Please stop telling your kids we'll take them to jail for whatever reason you can think of because they're not doing what you want. I'm tired of kids being afraid of us. Or don't say, I didn't do it just because I walk into a business. It's not funny and you're stupid.
3: But again,
1: I think that's fair.
3: That's kind of a dad joke, though.
2: Yeah, but you're supposed to just say that when you hear a siren. Mm-hmm. You're supposed to say, oh, they're coming for you.
1: The $1,000 Minute of Mayhem is on the way. 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
1: Somebody got a ticket for leaving their car somewhere too long, and when you hear what it was, seems like somebody's policy is stupid. That's one more thing later. Right now, this. 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Hello, Jim.
2: Hello.
1: Jim, you have a chance to win $1,000 if you can answer all 10 of these questions before the buzzer sounds. You got to do that. You can pass on a question or multiple questions if you want, and we will come back to them. That uses up your time, and obviously 60 seconds doesn't last that long. Are you ready?
2: Yes, I am.
1: All right, Jim, your turn on the $1,000 Minute of Mayhem begins in 3, 2, 1. What color are the standard mile marker signs on U.S. interstates?
2: Blue.
1: What Tom Cruise movie takes place in 2054?
2: Pass.
1: How many sides does a rhombus have?
2: 6.
1: What is the capital of Alaska?
2: Juneau.
1: According to Joni Mitchell, why was Paradise paved over?
2: Build a parking lot.
1: Which sport features a hooker in a scrum?
2: Rugby.
1: How many astronauts manned each Apollo flight?
2: 3.
1: What are the 3 main fossil fuels?
2: Gas, oil, natural gas.
1: At which famous American battle was Lieutenant Colonel Custer defeated by Sitting Bull?
2: Pass.
1: What actor plays the role of the Bible salesman in the movie Oh Brother, Where Art Thou? Okay, we'll come back to that.
2: It does go fast.
1: It does.
3: Mm-hmm.
1: What color are the standard mile marker signs on the U.S. interstates?
3: Jim said blue.
1: They are not blue. Steve.
4: Green?
1: Yes, green. What Tom Cruise movie takes place in 2054?
3: Jim passed.
1: Anyone? Maitland?
4: Mm-mm.
1: Steve?
4: I don't know.
1: Kelly?
5: I don't know.
1: Hobbings?
3: Minority Report.
1: Minority Report. How many sides does a rhombus have?
3: Jim said 6.
1: Does not have 6. Steve?
5: No.
4: 4.
1: 4.
5: It's just weird shaped.
1: It is.
4: It's like an angled square. Yeah.
5: Like a cyber truck.
3: Yes.
4: Yeah,
1: they are kind
5: They're
1: of
5: rhombuses.
1: Rhombus. Yeah. What is the capital of Alaska?
3: Jim said Juneau.
1: Bingo bango. According to Joni Mitchell, why was Paradise paved over?
3: Jim said to build a parking lot.
1: You're damn right. What sport features a hooker and a scrum?
3: Jim said rugby.
1: Correct. How many astronauts manned each Apollo flight?
3: Jim said 3.
1: Correct. What are the 3 main fossil fuels?
3: Jim said gas, oil, and natural gas.
1: That one's a real troublemaker. Nope. People couldn't get it yesterday either. It's not. Steve.
4: Wait, we just went over this, didn't we?
1: Yes, we did.
3: Yeah, we sure did.
1: Steve would like to...
5: Premier call on you, Stephen.
4: I know. Yeah.
1: Do you want to phone a friend?
4: Yeah. Yes, I would like to phone a friend. Maitland.
1: Maitland?
5: That is oil, natural gas, and coal.
1: Yes. Mm. At which famous American battle was Lieutenant Custer defeated by Sitting Bull?
3: Jim said pass.
1: Anyone? Little?
4: Bighorn.
1: Bighorn.
2: Bighorn.
1: What actor... nice job, Jim.
3: Good
1: what
3: job,
1: actor
3: Jim.
1: Played the role of the Bible salesman in Oh Brother, Where Art Thou?
3: Jim either said pass or crap.
1: Anybody know?
4: George Clooney.
1: Nope. It was a small role. Is also the Cyclops. Is that movie is an allegory or works around the

0: Iliad and the Odyssey, because he has the eye patch. That's John Goodman.
1: You do have the gift of gab, young man, and for that, I thank you.
0: Jim, how many did you get?
1: Jim got 4.
0: I don't know why I asked Jim.
2: Not enough.
0: I didn't know anything else.
1: Why
0: would he know that?
1: You would ask him.
0: Jim, as any good customer would say, thank you for joining us. We appreciate it.
2: Thank you.
0: Thank you, bud. We'll play again tomorrow. Fossil Fuels is going to be on there again.
1: We're just going to keep asking it.
3: Until you know. I'm not going to get it.
0: I am. Not just for Steve, but for all of us. All right. Hey, you're not hearing anything from our phones, which is nice because you shouldn't. But also, it's because there's no spam calls, no spam texts, and the silence is truly golden. Your phone may not be so quiet. 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
12: 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And yes, this is still a bad idea. Mad Rock.

0: 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Free Beer, Hot Wings, Steve, Kelly, Maitland, Tommy behind the glass. What did we learn in just a moment? First, one more thing. Why would a parking company be sorry to a woman who died and came back to life? Well, it's a parking company. They're made of evil. A 54-year-old woman collapsed in a car park at the New World Supermarket in Auckland, New Zealand. Her father told the news that people were quick to provide assistance, and they put up privacy screens, and someone immediately took control and performed chest compressions, a stranger. And they didn't find a pulse, but eventually she was able to make a come. Her heart had just stopped at random. Whoa. And this onlooker had basically done CPR and then disappeared into the mist, so to speak. But she was momentarily and definitely technically dead. She was taken to the hospital by ambulance. Her car, which had been allowed to park for 90 minutes, wasn't moved for 6 hours. So she received an $80 breach notice from the parking garage.
1: Of course.
0: And when they explained the circumstances, they said, "Oh, we're sorry. It's only 30 then."
2: Oh, that's good.
3: Cool.
1: Seriously?
0: Yeah.
2: Oh, that's good. Yeah, I mean, that's pretty nice.
1: A temporary death discount. I guess it's better than no discount at all.
0: Not great. There's a similar to that, a company, the big cable company in Toronto, Rogers, which does cable and internet. They're being criticized because you know, the fires that went through, families that had their houses and their entire communities burned down are being told that they can either pay $600 to replace the equipment or they can pay $10 a month to hold their account until they're able to get a new location for the equipment.
1: Oh, that's so nice of them.
3: That sounds super fair.
0: That's a way to be fair.
1: So generous.
0: That's it. I'm sure that equipment's not insured when you send it out. What did we learn today? Tommy, what did you learn?
4: Yeah, so that depending on the condom, they can protect you from STDs or muggers.
0: Mm-hmm. Maitland, what did you learn?
3: I learned, hell yeah, Hot Wings is a lesbian.
0: Steve, what did you learn?
1: I learned that Kelly is a donkey just hee-hawing away with a bunch of lesbian stallions.
3: I'm trying.
0: Kelly, what did you learn?
3: I learned lesbians are flexible, fit things in hard places.
0: Hot Wings?
2: I learned that Kelly will never be a real lesbian until she knows more about Brandi Carlile.
3: Dang it, guys, Sunday's my day.
0: It is. Yeah. It's like a coronation.
2: Yeah.
1: 3-4 days. You better get to work.
2: Yeah, that's the only day for your baptism.
3: Yeah.
0: That's all for today. It is the Free Beer and Hot Wings Show.
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12: Good Thursday morning. Here we go again. Another mostly sunny and hot one, though we are throwing in a small chance for some isolated storms this afternoon and evening. Otherwise, it's going to be 105 degrees with a feels-like temperature of 109, southwest wind at about 5 to 10. Overnight tonight, a few showers and storms early on, otherwise partly cloudy and warm, low of 80. And for your Friday, more of the same, a lot of brutal heat, but also maybe a few showers and storms during the afternoon and evening. High of around 105 with a southwest wind at about 5 to 10. From the KXI 12 First Alert Weather Center, I'm meteorologist Brian Briggs.
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0: can't stop the spirits when I need you. This life is more than just a read-through.
1: Man, I can't believe it's Thursday already. Ugh, where does the time go? That's the question of the day. It's Mad Rock. Good morning. It's Mighty Iris. Let's fly. Let's fly into Friday. Not too soon. Let's take our times. Do you have your coffee yet? I have mine. I'll tell you what flavor in just a little bit. Here's Foo Fighters.

0: Okay, so I have a cupcake flavored iced coffee. It's really good. You should try it at a certain drive-through coffee chain. That's where they sell it. Just ask for the cupcake flavor. If you go on my Instagram, like I'm always posting with it, because I don't feel like I can say the name of the coffee place because, you know, endorsements and whatnot. It's Mad Rock. It's Mighty Iris. But if you go to my Instagram sometimes, I'll post, you know, videos of me sipping on it because I love this coffee. That's all.
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14: 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Mad Rock.

That Pearl Jam album is coming up on an albumversary, a big one, next week. Next week. Not yet. It's Mighty Iris Hay. So I'll save the celebration for next week, but get your cakes ready, you know, all that stuff, the decorations. We'll have a party.

You know, yesterday, Korn celebrated a 28th anniversary of Follow the Leader. I know, that came out in 98. What a great year. It's Mad Rock, it's Mighty Iris. Remember who you were in 1998? I do. Remember those silver ball necklaces? I had one.

0: This is the Whatever. Rocks returns next.
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12: Happy Thursday. We are on our way to another hot one with partly to mostly sunny skies, so we might have a small chance for some afternoon and evening showers and thunderstorms. A high around 105 with a southwest wind 5 to 10. Overnight tonight, a few storms possible early on, otherwise partly cloudy and hot, below of 80. And heading into your Friday, more of the same, more brutal heat with maybe a few storms during the afternoon and evening. A high around 105 with a southwest wind 5 to 10. From the KXI 12 First Alert Weather Center, I'm meteorologist Brian Briggs.
0: Whatever.

take my hand and come with me, because you look so fine that I really want to make you mine. Really want to make you mine. 4, 5, 6, come on and get your kicks. Now you don't

It's Mad Rock. Thank you. Thank you so much. Thank you for the applause. It's Mighty Iris. I had this song stuck in my head. Why? Because I found my mix CD of ballads, just random ballads that I like, right? And one of them was How Do You Talk to an Angel? And I didn't realize the singer for that song was in Beverly Hills 90210. I looked up the music video and I'm like, what? That's the guy that dated Donna and he was abusive towards her. I can't remember his name now because now The Offspring is playing. But yeah, I didn't realize The Heights was a show in the 90s, only on one season on Fox back in the day. It's not streaming anywhere, I don't think. I want to see that now. Okay, good talk.

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MadRockNation.com. Make sure you stream us while you work. 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Ah, John Mellencamp just wrapped up his greatest hits tour. I wonder how that went. I didn't get to see it, obviously. Otherwise, I'd be bragging. There's Jack and Diane. I'm sure he sang this song, though.

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It's Mad Rock. It's Mighty Iris. You know, Layne Staley's birthday is this weekend. Layne Staley, singer of Alice in Chains, may he rest in peace. He would have been 59 on Saturday, so make sure you buy a cake in honor of him with tons of, what's the word? Def Leppard, help me out. Sugar, yes.

0: Mad Rock Nation, what's up? It's Mighty Iris. How you feeling on Thursday? I had a bad dream last night, honestly, so I woke up in a kind of a crummy kind of mood. You want to know what the dream was about? Okay, I'll tell you in the next few minutes.
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9: Happy Thursday. We are on our way to another hot one with partly to mostly sunny skies, though we might have a small chance for some afternoon and evening showers and thunderstorms. A high around 105 with a southwest wind 5 to 10. Overnight tonight, a few storms possible early on, otherwise partly cloudy and hot, below of 80. And heading into your Friday, more of the same, more brutal heat with maybe a few storms during the afternoon and evening. A high around 105 with a southwest wind 5 to 10. From the KXI 12 First Alert Weather Center, I'm meteorologist Brian Briggs.
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1: Speaking of, it's Mad Rock, it's Mighty Iris. I had a bad dream last night. I was in a shouting match in an office with an ex-coworker. I recognized her face. I haven't seen or heard from her in like over 5 years. So why would I be dreaming about this person? I do not know. But we were screaming at each other and I was losing my mind. 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She was kind of calm, and that made me even angrier. Why did I have that dream? I don't know. Here's Soundgarden.

It's Mad Rock Nation, and happy belated birthday to this man right here, Everlast. He turned 57 this week, so he's probably still celebrating. And you know what? We have his new album to look forward to, August 28th. It's called Embers to Ashes.

0: 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Make sure you tell your friends to stream us while you work because we have the best playlist in town. I'm not just saying that because I work here. It's true. It's a scientific proven fact.
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Hey, I'm telling you, go see the Green Day movie while you can. 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It's Mad Rod.

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That's very astute. 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Do I know what astute means? 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I don't know. I'm scared that I don't know what it means. 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Here's Pearl Jam.

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6: Happy Thursday. We are on our way to another hot one with partly to mostly sunny skies, so we might have a small chance for some afternoon and evening showers and thunderstorms. A high around 105 with a southwest wind 5 to 10. Overnight tonight, a few storms possible early on, otherwise partly cloudy and hot, low of 80. And heading into your Friday, more of the same, more brutal heat with maybe a few storms during the afternoon and evening. A high around 105 with a southwest wind 5 to 10. From the KXI 12 First Alert Weather Center, I'm meteorologist Brian Briggs.
0: Whatever. Rocks.

Hello, it's Mad Rock. It's Mighty Iris. There's a lot of anniversaries coming up, big ones this month, of certain bands and their albums. This is one of them. Not going to tell you yet. I will wait, but I think it's happening next week. I love this song. Just Puddle of Mud.

You know, some people dream of being a VJ on MTV. That was one of mine. Some people dream of being centerfolds and models. That would have been kind of cool, huh? I just wanted to be a video vixen and a VJ. You know, I wanted to be like Tawny Catane. It's Mad Rock, it's Mighty Iris. Those are just my daydreams, you know. It could still happen one day, right? Tell me it could happen.

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It's Mad Rock. And I forgot to mention this, Frank Beard of ZZ Top, he passed away this week. Crazy, right? That iconic drummer of ZZ Top, he passed away at 77. I don't know the cause of death yet, but may he rest in peace. Here's AC/DC.

0: I love that. I love like metaphors back then in lyrics, because you couldn't just say what you wanted, right? You have to say, really love your peaches, want to shake your tree. And you know it was an innuendo because they wouldn't do the cat call right there with the guitar. It's Mad Rock. It's Mighty Iris putting things together.
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9: Happy Thursday. We are on our way to another hot one with partly to mostly sunny skies, though we might have a small chance for some afternoon and evening showers and thunderstorms. A high around 105 with a southwest wind 5 to 10. Overnight tonight, a few storms possible early on, otherwise partly cloudy and hot, low of 80. And heading into your Friday, more of the same, more brutal heat with maybe a few storms during the afternoon and evening. A high around 105 with a southwest wind 5 to 10. From the KXI 12 First Alert Weather Center, I'm meteorologist Brian Briggs.
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0: sang that to my ice cream. 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You know what? I actually caved and I ate ice cream yesterday. Okay, there, I said it. It's Mad Rock. It's Mighty Iris. I told myself not to eat ice cream all week. I just couldn't help myself, man. It's just so good. Here's Live.
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I know things sometimes. 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Serge Tankian, singer of this band right here, System of a Down. 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

0: my own. 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I really don't. He's only in his 70s. You could still rock out, David Coverdale. It's Mad Rock. It's Mighty Iris. See how my voice still cutting in and out? That's the allergies.
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0: I hated that dream I had last night. It's Mad Rock. It's Mighty Iris. Still bitter. Still bitter that I let someone get the best of me in a dream.
1: Ugh.
0: You think if it was your dream, you could like control it, but it's never in your control, is it? She was just so calm and I was yelling at her. And, you know, that can't be very good for your stress levels, right? Yeah. I need a dream doctor. That's what I need. Here's Aerosmith. It's MadRockNation.com. Stream us while you work.

You know what? This is a blast from the past for you. You ready for this? It's Mad Rock. It's Mighty Iris. They added all the episodes of Mad TV on Tubi. I have been wanting to watch Mad TV, rewatch it, and now it's there. It's on Tubi. I started watching the first two episodes. Yeah. That was a big old blast from the past. It was funny still.

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5: Happy Thursday. We are on our way to another hot one with partly to mostly sunny skies, so we might have a small chance for some afternoon and evening showers and thunderstorms. A high around 105 with a southwest wind 5 to 10. Overnight tonight, a few storms possible early on, otherwise partly cloudy and hot, low of 80. And heading into your Friday, more of the same, more brutal heat with maybe a few storms during the afternoon and evening. A high around 105 with a southwest wind 5 to 10. From the KXI 12 First Alert Weather Center, I'm meteorologist Brian Briggs.
0: Whatever.

You remember Mad TV, right? I'm not the only one here. It's Mad Rock. It's Mighty Iris. Mad Rock, Mad TV. Come on, watch it. Watch it. It's on Tubi. There's like 14 seasons of it. I didn't realize it went on that long. But yeah, Miss Swan. I'm trying to think of other characters you might not remember. Stuart. Remember Stuart? Look what I can do. So I can't wait to get to those episodes. I'm going to go watch some right now. Have a great rest of your Thursday.

you do what they told you. Now you do what they told you. Now you do what they told you. Now you do what they told you.

what they told you. And now you do what they told you. And now you do what they told you. And now you do what they told you.

A new study says that you can prevent nearsightedness in your kids simply by letting them play outside. There's a particular light wavelength that's common outdoors but is missing from standard indoor bulbs that protects against being nearsighted. That being said, though, I grew up in the 90s. I played outside all the time. My vision is really

0: A short break from whatever rocks.
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And then watch, in the fall, it's going to get extended again. And then suddenly it's not the Final Frontier. I don't know why bands do this. It's never the last tour. They always go back out on the road.

0: Skynyrd has had kind of a revolving door of guitar players, but shout out to Ed King. He left the band in 1975, but that riff is his riff, and it's got to be their most recognizable.
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9: Happy Thursday. We are on our way to another hot one with partly to mostly sunny skies, though we might have a small chance for some afternoon and evening showers and thunderstorms. A high around 105 with a southwest wind 5 to 10. Overnight tonight, a few storms possible early on, otherwise partly cloudy and hot, low of 80. And heading into your Friday, more of the same, more brutal heat with maybe a few storms during the afternoon and evening. A high around 105 with a southwest wind 5 to 10. From the KXI 12 First Alert Weather Center, I'm meteorologist Brian Briggs.
10: Anyway, back to Loud.

I always thought that that vocal effect that Chris Cornell's doing at the end of the song was like studio magic, but apparently it's just him just hitting his own throat, like karate chopping his own throat. You can do it right now. Just karate chop your own throat. Does the exact same thing.

That song is the rare example of the record company being right and the band being wrong, because Disturbed didn't want to put out Down With The Sickness. They thought the subject matter was way too, you know, no pun intended, disturbing. But the record company insisted.

0: There's a self-described Christian heavy metal band who is suing Netflix over K-pop Demon Hunters. The band is called Demon Hunters themselves, and apparently they keep getting tagged when people mean to tag the K-pop thing, and the you know, fans are buying tickets to their show and expecting K-pop and not getting it. Anyway, they want Netflix to be liable for all of those losses, and that is just so not going to happen.
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The Eagles continue the long goodbye tour, which they've been on since 2023. And you know what? I was talking about this earlier in the show about Journey. All of these bands have got to stop with the final tour nonsense. If it's been 3 years, that's not your final tour. You're just doing it.

New Blink-182 album is coming, at least according to Travis Barker. He did a podcast with the New York Times Magazine, and he said he's been in the studio with Mark and Tom every day. It's going to be their 10th studio album.

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13: Happy Thursday. We are on our way to another hot one with partly to mostly sunny skies, so we might have a small chance for some afternoon and evening showers and thunderstorms. A high around 105 with a southwest wind 5 to 10. Overnight tonight, a few storms possible early on, otherwise partly cloudy and hot, low of 80. And heading into your Friday, more of the same, more brutal heat with maybe a

0: Few storms during the afternoon and evening, a high of around 105 with a southwest wind 5 to 10. From the KXI 12 First Alert Weather Center, I'm meteorologist Brian Briggs.
1: Whatever.

I remember I was in college and the acoustic version of Pardon Me was really popular and really hard to learn on guitar, at least for someone who had been playing, like, you know, I don't know, Dave Matthews songs for a while.

My first punk band ever used to cover that song when we would play shows. We were like 13 years old when it came out. But we would change the lyric from hash pipe to half pipe because we didn't want our parents to know that we were smoking weed. Yeah.

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0: Whatever.

When Gwen Stefani first started dating Gavin Rossdale from Bush, the rest of the guys in the band referred to her as Everything Gwen because of how obsessed with her he was.

0: A new study shows that drinking a cup of coffee could promote a slimmer physique, which, you know, I don't know if that's the healthiest way to do it. It's got to be better than Ozempic, though, right? I mean, who hasn't given, like, skipped a meal and just had a cup of coffee instead?
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9: Happy Thursday. We are on our way to another hot one with partly to mostly sunny skies, though we might have a small chance for some afternoon and evening showers and thunderstorms. A high of around 105 with a southwest wind 5 to 10. Overnight tonight, a few storms possible early on, otherwise partly cloudy and hot, low of 80. And heading into your Friday, more of the same, more brutal heat with maybe a few storms during the afternoon and evening. A high of around 105 with a southwest wind 5 to 10. From the KXI 12 First Alert Weather Center, I'm meteorologist Brian Briggs.
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You ever heard the story of how Green Day got their name? So back when the band first started, a Green Day was slang for a day that you just spent on the couch smoking weed all day, right? Like if I was to use it in a sentence, I would say my sophomore year of college was a Green Day.

It's a shame when a great song gets connected to a terrible movie, because Metallica, you know, featured I Disappear on the Mission Impossible 2 soundtrack. And of course, Mission Impossible 2 is the worst movie in that franchise.

0: Everyone knows the story behind that song, right? Nikki Sixx OD'd, clinically died for 2 minutes and had to be resuscitated with a shot of adrenaline to the heart like Pulp Fiction, right? Except it didn't actually happen that way. According to the people he was with that night, he did OD, he did clinically die, but then the paramedics just used regular CPR to bring him back.
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Queen song is now officially in the 1 billion view club on YouTube. It's not Queen's most viewed video. That's Bohemian Rhapsody, which makes sense. But did you know that Don't Start Me Now, Don't Stop Me...

AWOL Nation got their name from their lead singer, whose nickname was AWOL, because he would Irish goodbye constantly. He'd be at the party, and then suddenly he would disappear and go AWOL.

0: 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You died and you watched. You died and you walked by and said no.
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